continent of Atlantis was an island which lay before the great flood in the area we now call the Atlantic Ocean. So great an area of land that from her western shores those beautiful sailors journeyed to the south and the North Americas with ease in their ships with painted sails. To the east, Africa was her neighbor, across a short strait of sea miles. The great Egyptian age is but a remnant of the Atlantean culture. The antediluvian kings colonized the world. All the gods who play in the mythological dramas, in all legends from all lands, were from fair Atlantis. Knowing her fate, Atlantis sent out ships to all corners of the earth. On board were the 12. The poet, the physician, the farmer, the scientist, the magician, and the other so-called gods of our legends, though gods they were. And as the elders of our time choose to remain blind, let us rejoice and let us sing and dance and ring in the new. Hail Atlantis!

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3: 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That's AccuTemp with two C's, .pro. Or they could be reached at 386-220-9606. That's 386-220-9606. You can also meet Chuck and his AccuTemp team at Flagler Beach's First Fridays. 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

0: This is Chuck Matthews on Greatest Hits USA, and coming up this weekend, we are going to answer the following questions. What engineer got an idea from a newspaper? Who quit his job after hearing his song on the radio? And who had the number one record this week in 1969? Find out! Turn it up this weekend right here.
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3: 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House Republicans leading efforts to address the nation's housing affordability crisis say a bipartisan legislative package advancing through Congress could mark the most significant federal housing reform in decades. And U.S. forces disabled an oil tanker in the Gulf of Oman on Sunday after the vessel allegedly violated a U.S.-enforced maritime blockade against Iran. And a federal judge on Monday struck down President Donald Trump's $100,000 fee on the new H-1B visa applications, ruling that the administration lacked the authority to impose what amounted to a tax without congressional approval. And the Pentagon reversed course on religious classifications after Republican lawmakers criticized a policy that separated the Church of Jesus Christ for Latter-day Saints, or Mormons, from Christian denominations on a newly streamlined list of faith codes for service members. And President Donald Trump set to be the first sitting U.S. president to attend an NBA Finals game, bringing strict security measures that will require New York Knicks fans to navigate an extensive safety perimeter around the Madison Square Garden and an expected lengthy wait to get inside the building. This is Cam Kirk for your news in a minute for 97.3 FM. Have a great day, everyone.
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5: June 9th, 1954. On Capitol Hill, U.S. Army Counsel Joseph Welch confronts Senator Joseph McCarthy over his tactics in fighting communist subversion during the Cold War.
6: Have you no sense of decency, sir, at long last? Have you left no sense of decency?
5: It's the beginning of the end of McCarthy's political influence. Months later, the Senate takes the rare step of condemning him over his methods. 1870. Charles Dickens, author of novels such as A Christmas Carol and A Tale of Two Cities, dies in Gad's Hill, England, at age 58. 1980.
7: Please, this is an emergency. Can I talk to God?
8: I'll have to put you on hold.
5: Comedian Richard Pryor suffers almost fatal burns when a mixture of freebase cocaine explodes at his home in San Fernando Valley, California. 1973.
9: Secretariat at the 8th pole now, way out in front by some 20 lengths.
5: Secretariat wins the Belmont Stakes in New York, becoming the first to clinch horse racing's Triple Crown in 25 years. And 1915. Les Paul, the electric guitar pioneer, is born in Waukesha, Wisconsin. Today in history, June 9th. Tim McGuire, the Associated Press.
10: Tuesday forecast, partly cloudy skies, spotty showers in the afternoon, high of 85, east winds 5 to 10 knots, east 2 to 3. Light chop on the river, your high tide about 3 a.m., pollen count 4.8, which is medium. Cloudy this evening, low 72. Wednesday, sun 86. Thursday, partly sunny, high of 85. 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

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And join us next weekend for our official kickoff of All Summer Songs, All Summer Long.

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1: Hey guys, it's Josh from 97.3 FM with another ocean fun fact. Did you know that sharks don't have any bones? They are a special type of fish known as an elasmobranch, which translates into fish made of cartilaginous tissues, the clear, gristly stuff that your ears and nose tips are made of. This category also includes rays, sawfish, and skates. Their cartilaginous skeletons are much lighter than true bone, and their large livers are full of low-density oils, both helping them to stay buoyant. Once again, this has been Josh from Surf 97.3 with an ocean fun fact.
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3: 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That's accutemp with two C's, .pro. Or they could be reached at 386-220-9606. That's 386-220-9606. You can also meet Chuck and his AccuTemp team at Flagler Beach's First Fridays. 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

0: Well, thanks for tuning in to Dan Sweeney's number one music from the 60s, 70s, and 80s. A number one hit is a combination of artist and song that hits number one on the various U.S. Billboard charts. And just coming off a number one hit for 1 week, June 17th, 1989, I'll Be Loving You. New Kids on the Block, the third single from the group's second album, Hangin' Tough. The ballad boasted 6 weeks in the top 10, 8 weeks in the top 20, and a total of 14 weeks in the top 40. Marching forward with more number one music, Together Forever. Rick Astley, June 18th, 1988. This big hit was Rick Astley's second and final U.S. chart topper. It also reached number two in the U.K. In 2007, Astley became the subject of a viral internet meme known as Rickrolling, a type of bait and switch using a disguised hyperlink that leads to a music video. Well, here's a clip of Rick Astley on Japan's JPTV in 1988. Rick talks about his singing in a choir as a little kid.
1: What's the story about you were in a choir when you were a kid and you used to sound real high, you know?
2: Yeah, well, the thing was, I was at school, and I was at a school that was connected with the church, St. Peter's, and basically, if you had a half-decent voice, you got thrown into the choir as well, you see. So it wasn't something that I particularly wanted to do. I was only about 9, 10 or 11, something like that. So it was just that I happened to mention it once in an interview, and blown out of proportion, as per usual, you know. So.
1: You didn't dream about becoming a vocalist?
2: Not really, no. I mean, as I say, I got into pop music initially because of playing the drums, really. That's what I wanted to do in my early teens, and about the age of 15, I got my first drum kit. So it all started from there, really, with pop music. Before that, as I say, I hadn't really thought of it as a career, you know.

Atlantic Star, Always, June 13th, 1987, number one for 1 week. This was the band's only number one hit and their biggest hit. This song appeared in 1987 episodes of the daytime soap operas Another World, General Hospital, and Loving, as well as a 1988 episode of All My Children and the Young and the Restless. It was also featured in the 2011 film Diary of a Wimpy Kid, Roderick Rules. Let's take a look at another number one hit for 3 weeks, June 14th, 1986. On My Own, Patti LaBelle and Michael McDonald. Well, this was a duet written and produced by Burt Bacharach and his former wife, Carol Bayer Sager, and originally recorded by singer Dionne Warwick. The two performers were in separate cities when they recorded their individual parts, which were then married during mixing.

Here's a number one hit classic, Hot Stuff, Donna Summer, June 16th, 1979. Number one for 2 weeks. Summer had mainly been associated with disco songs, but this song also showed a significant rock direction, including a guitar solo by ex-Doobie Brothers and Steely Dan guitarist Jeff Skunk Baxter. It's the second of 4 songs by Summer to reach number one on the Billboard Hot 100. Hey, if you're liking number one music and enjoy all the trivia, you want to be sure to like and follow Dan Sweeney's Number One Music on Facebook and Instagram. You get lots more fun trivia there. You can make requests, too. Thanks for liking the page. Here's another number one hit for 7 weeks, Shadow Dancing, Andy Gibb, June 17th, 1978. Well, according to Billboard's book of number one hits, Gibb became the first solo artist in the history of the U.S. pop charts to have his first 3 singles hit the number one spot.

It's time for a Billboard number one R&B spotlight. Number one for 1 week, June 18th, 1966. Hold on, I'm coming. Sam and Dave.

Well, just coming out of a Billboard R&B number one chart spotlight with a number one hit June 15th, 1974, Sideshow. Blue Magic was one of the more popular Philadelphia soul groups of the 1970s. This was their only number one R&B hit. It also reached number eight on the Billboard Hot 100. Well, the intro of Sideshow was sampled by Chris Brown in his 2005 song called Young Love. In 2018, Blue Magic reunited to appear on the TV series Unsung on the TV One Network.

0: Well, just coming off a number one hit for 1 week, Fleetwood Mac, Dreams, June 18th, 1977. This was the band's only number one single in the USA. In late 2020, the song experienced a widespread resurgence in popularity as a result of a viral TikTok video, and eventually rose to number 12 on the Billboard Hot 100. Marching forward with more number one music, June 15th, 1974. Billy, Don't Be a Hero. A three-hit wonder from Cincinnati, Ohio-based band Bo Donaldson's and the Haywards. Reaching number one in the USA on the Billboard Hot 100 in 1974, and the hit was dubbed into French for Canada. The U.S. version sold over 3.5 million copies. It was voted number eight on Rolling Stone magazine Reader's poll of 10 worst songs of the 70s. Another version by Paper Lace reached number one in the UK singles chart around the same time. Here's a brief clip of Dick Clark's interview with Bo Donaldson and the Haywards on the Action 74 TV show back in 1974.
1: Give an old man a hand. You know, I remember the days, gentlemen, when you were here singing everybody else's records but your own. And it's so nice, so nice. What was your reaction, Bo, when you got the gold record? What was the first thing crossed your mind?
2: That I was really grateful when we owe it all to our fans.
1: Oh, it sounds as if it were a prepared piece. Now, I know it's right, though. What was the first thought?
2: I was shocked. I didn't believe it, and I still don't believe it.
1: You're getting a reaction. Was it running a little streetcar pole here, a little man on the street?
3: Well, this is where the work really begins.
1: Yeah, to keep it going.
4: I can't believe it happened to me.
1: You know, you'll all get a copy of this. Where are you going to put your gold record when you get it?
5: I've got a spot picked out on the wall for it already.
1: You've been waiting about 10 years for
5: that
1: spot.
5: Exactly.
1: What was your reaction?
5: I just looked up in the sky and I said, thank you, God.
1: And you, sir?
6: I let out a big sigh and just said, it's about time.
1: Gary, you just sit there and study it all day long. Gentlemen, congratulations.

Coming down the stretch, let's take a look at another number one hit for 2 weeks, June 13, 1970, The Long and Winding Road, The Beatles. This chart topper was issued as a single in May of 1970, a month after the Beatles' breakup. It became the group's 20th and last number one hit on the Billboard Hot 100 charts in the United States. Paul McCartney said he came up with the title, The Long and Winding Road, during one of his first visits to his property, Hyde Park Farm, near Campbelltown in Scotland.

Here's a soul classic. The Four Tops, number one for 2 weeks, June 19th, 1965. I Can't Help Myself. The single topped the Billboard R&B charts for 9 weeks and was named the biggest R&B single of the year by Billboard. This was the Four Tops' first top 40 single in the UK, peaking at number 23 in the summer of 65, then reached number 10 on its spring 1970 re-release. In 2019, Applebee's used the song for one of their ads. Well, that's going to do it for us today. We're going to close out with a number one hit for 3 weeks, June 15th, 1963. Sukiyaki. Kai Sakamoto, a Japanese singer and actor best known outside Japan for his international hit song, which was sung in Japanese and sold over 13 million copies. Sakamoto became the first Asian recording artist to have a number one song in the USA Top 40. Sakamoto, along with 519 other passengers on the flight, was killed in the crash of Japan Airlines Flight 123 on August 12, 1985. The deadliest single aircraft accident in history. He was only 43 years old. Well, thanks for tuning in to Dan Sweeney's number one music. Until next time, make it a good one.

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1: 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Did you know that the Mariana Trench in the Pacific Ocean can actually accommodate 30 Empire State Buildings, each one standing on top of another? Each Empire State Building would be 1,250 feet tall. 30, that's really, really, really deep, you guys. Unbelievable. The ocean is awesome. My friends, this is Josh the Walrus from Surf 97.3 FM. Have a great day.
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11: 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AccuTemp is celebrating their 20th year anniversary serving the Flagler and Ormond Beach communities. AccuTemp is having a contest to honor and thank teachers and first responders. The contest is going on now through the end of September, and they are looking for the oldest running residential HVAC system in Flagler and Ormond Beach, owned by a teacher or first responder. The winner will receive a new heat pump system installed with permits included. The top five qualifiers will receive a prize as well. Get details, more information, and enter a teacher or first responder with an older HVAC system on their website, AccuTemp.pro. That's AccuTemp with two C's, .pro. Click on the banner at the top of the page, enter, or enter a teacher or first responder with an older HVAC system and win. The date of the HVAC system can be found on a sticker on the system. You can also meet the owner, Chuck Wyant, and the AccuTemp team at Flagler Beach's First Friday. Thank you again, AccuTemp, for being a sponsor of not-for-profit radio, Surf 97.3 FM.
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Hi, this is Steve Summers. This week on the Oldies Time Machine, listen for a bounty of food songs for your Thanksgiving meal. And since we don't want you to overindulge, I'll sprinkle in some non-food songs as well. Also this week, discover how Dee Dee Sharp got her stage name. This and more on this week's Oldies Time Machine. Happy Thanksgiving. Let's get stuffed with some turkey. Yum, yum.

0: That's Big Joe Turner and Hide and Seek, a number three R&B hit from 1955. According to the songwriter Doc Pomus, rock and roll would have not happened without Big Joe. Before that, Jay and the Techniques, a group from Allentown, Pennsylvania, number six hit from 67. And something for your Thanksgiving table, apple peaches and pumpkin pie. Yeah. We started things off with a turkey. Let's Turkey Trot, Little Eva from 1963. Happy Thanksgiving. Welcome aboard the Oldies Time Machine.
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0: Dee Dee Sharp was born Dionne LaRue in Philadelphia, Pennsylvania. But just how did she get her stage name Sharp? It's an interesting story. Producers Cal Mann and Bernie Lowe at Cameo Parkway Records came up with the name due to the fact that their new singing star sang in D sharp, thus Dee Dee Sharp. At 17 years old, Dee Dee became America's first black teen idol. Now, when you have that turkey and mashed potatoes at Thanksgiving, I know you're going to pour on the gravy. Here's Dee Dee Sharp with this week's Lindy's Tune.

Next, Frost and the Troopers, Shapes of Things to Come from 1968, a number 22 sound. And here's something for your Thanksgiving table. How about some bread and butter? Well, maybe it's rolls and butter, but it's bread and butter, the new beats on the Oldies Time Machine.

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0: 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The Motown Memory is up next, right after this.
1: This is Chicago-style hot dog here. I'm not feeling too good. Turns out, along with all the other bad things my cholesterol does, they say it's a risk factor for strokes. Strokes? Sheesh. 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
0: Unlike most groups, the Four Tops were one of the most enduring in that they had no personnel changes in 41 years. Another interesting fact was the Tops lead singer, Levi Stubbs, was a baritone, which is unusual. Most leads sing tenor. In the summer of 1965, the Four Tops were riding high on the charts with a song that was not only a number one R&B hit, but a number one Hot 100 hit as well. The song we all remember became one of their signature tunes. I Can't Help Myself, Sugar Pie Honey Bunch.

0: The Oldies Time Machine with Steve Summers.
1: Well, there might be a little gingerbread on the table for Thanksgiving. Here's Frankie Avalon on the Oldies Time Machine. 1958. You kind of know.

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1: Ah, yes, we're digging deeper. It's Rare Rick Nelson. And one of these mornings,

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1: 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Do you like listening? Yes, we do. Because it's awesome.

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0: Steve Alamo hopes your plate is loaded with some mashed potatoes. Yeah!

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1: Here's this week's doo-wopper on the Oldies Time Machine with Steve Summers.
2: The Charms were all high school students at Withrow High School in Cincinnati, where Otis Williams was also a star halfback on the high school football team. It turned out that Otis could not only play sports, but he could sing, so he became a fill-in singer with a group made up of high school chums. When it was time for the school variety show, one of the members of the audience was so impressed with Otis that they recommended him to Sid Nathan, the owner of King Records. But Sid was interested in signing just Otis. Otis insisted that he sign the whole group, so Nathan agreed, and the group, now named the Charms, after the name of the candy, were first signed to Rockin' Records, a semi-subsidiary of King Records. From 1956, here's the Charms with Otis Williams, and I'd like to thank you, Mr. DJ. It's this week's doo-wop tune.

0: That's Fats Domino from 1959. Hope everybody had a great Thanksgiving. Here's what we got for you right now.
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3: 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I just gotta tell you, anyway.

0: Frankie Valli in the Four Seasons from 1965. The Oldies Time Machine is heard on great community radio stations from Rehoboth Beach, Delaware to Occidental, California. The instrumental nugget is up next right after this.
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0: Johnny and the Hurricanes got their start around 1957 as the Orbits in Toledo, Ohio. They were a group of high school friends who played on a few recordings behind Mac Vickery, a local rockabilly singer. They signed with Twirl Records, which led to national engagements, and in 1959 they gave themselves a new name, Johnny and the Hurricanes. Now, if you live down south and sit around a Thanksgiving table, you're likely to be offered some cornbread to go with your meal. Cornbread by Johnny and the Hurricanes is this week's instrumental nugget.

0: Howard Groves is waiting in the wings with the Elvis moment. That'll be coming right up in just a matter of seconds. Wanted to mention that was Rupert Holmes and Escape from 1979, a number one tune here on the Oldies Time Machine. Without further ado, here's Ohio's own Howard Groves.
1: Ladies and gentlemen, Elvis has not left the building. Time for the Elvis moment with Howard Groves on the Oldies Time Machine.
2: As we celebrate this Thanksgiving holiday with friends and family, we often reflect back on life and the good times as well as the rough ones. Somehow, we have always managed to persevere in life. As we know, the king had more than his share of trials and tribulations, and on June 6, 1970, he recorded a song about life that expressed his thoughts and beliefs about it. Life was written by Cheryl Mollett and released in March of 1971. The single released had a seven-week stay on Billboard's Hot 100, peaking at only number 53, but it did reach number 8 on the Easy Listening chart. Before I make my usual dedications, I would like to wish everyone a very happy Thanksgiving and ask one and all to reflect on the bounties of their own life, as did the King. As always, this goes out to all my comrades in uniform who protect and serve, the fans of the King, who keep the legacy of the King alive, to everyone out there in Radio Land, and last but not least, to Steve Summers and his family. To one and all, I wish a happy Thanksgiving. So join me in our Wayback Time Machine as we listen to the King as he reflects back on his life on the Oldies Time.

That's our show. You just heard the quickest hour in oldies radio. 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
1: 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From the U.S. Environmental Protection Agency.
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9: 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Accutemp is celebrating their 20th year anniversary serving the Flagler and Ormond Beach communities. Accutemp is having a contest to honor and thank teachers and first responders. The contest is going on now through the end of September, and they are looking for the oldest running residential HVAC system in Flagler and Ormond Beach, owned by a teacher or first responder. The winner will receive a new heat pump system installed with permits included. The top five qualifiers will receive a prize as well. Get details, more information, and enter a teacher or first responder with an older HVAC system on their website, accutemp.pro. That's accutemp with two C's, .pro. Click on the banner at the top of the page, enter, or enter a teacher or first responder with an older HVAC system and win. The date of the HVAC system can be found on a sticker on the system. You can also meet the owner, Chuck Wyant, and the Accutemp team at Flagler Beach's First Friday. Thank you again, Accutemp, for being a sponsor of not-for-profit radio, Surf 97.3 FM.

Hi, this is Steve Summers, and this week on the Oldies Time Machine, we'll remember the day the music died, February 3rd, 1959. The day the country lost three young entertainers, Buddy Holly, Ritchie Valens, and J.P. Richardson, who was known professionally as the Big Bopper. We'll also hear lots of rare and familiar oldies from many groups, including a rare track from the Crescendos, a group from Nashville. This and more on this week's Oldies Time Machine. Let's kick off the show with Buddy Holly.

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0: 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The name on the label was Donna Dameron, which was the stage name for the Big Bopper's mother, Elsie Richardson. The song was due to be released in mid-February 1959, but with the Big Bopper's untimely death, it was delayed. And it's called Bopper 486009. Before that, the Big Bopper with Chantilly Lace, a number 6 tune from 1958. And we started things off with a number 1 from Buddy Holly. That'll be the day, his first major hit. Kabul, Missouri and Lewis Beach, Delaware, you got your ears locked on the Oldies Time Machine.
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0: The Delwoods were five guys from New York who recorded two albums of novelty songs. Their second album was Think Along with Mad, a tie-in with Mad Magazine and released by Big Top Records. Remember Mad Magazine, featuring the character Alfred E. Newman? This week's Lindy's tune is taken from the album titled Think Along with Mad. It's a crazy one from 1963 titled Don't Put Your Onions on Your Hamburger by the Delwoods. Can these guys be serious? It's this week's Lindy's Diner Rare Oldie.

Here's one that came out in early February 1960.

0: This week on the Oldies Time Machine, we remember February 3rd, 1959, the day the music died.
1: We interrupt this program for a special news bulletin. Three young singers who soared to the heights of show business on the current rock and roll craze were killed today in the crash of a light plane in an Iowa snow flurry. The singers were identified as Richie Valens, 17, Buddy Holly, 22, and J.P. Richardson, known professionally as the Big Bopper. The aircraft chartered from the Dwyer Flying Service crashed near Mason City, ironically the setting for the prominent musical The Music Man. The pilot, Roger Peterson of Clear Lake, Iowa, was also killed. The three singers had appeared at the Surf Ballroom in Clear Lake, Iowa last night and were on their way to Fargo, North Dakota. Their small chartered plane crashed in a lonely farmyard about 15 miles northwest of Mason City. Cause of the crash was due to inclement weather conditions. Details upcoming from Action Central News.
0: Hey, I got a great overlooked track from Richie Valens, released after his death, Little Girl.

0: Summers.
1: On this edition of the Motown Memory, the last top 10 hit of the 60s for the Four Tops will be revealed. The song written by Holland Dozier Holland is notable for its false ending and Levi Stubbs' passionate name shout at the end. In fact, it is believed to be the hook that got the attention of listeners who in turn bought the record. A number 4 pop hit and number 3 on the soul charts. Here's the

0: The Oldies Time Machine with Steve Summers.
1: You might remember the song The Lovin' Things. The Grassroots had a hit with it in 69, but a year earlier, a Scottish group, Marmalade, had a bigger hit with it. Not here in the States, but number 6 in the UK. Marmalade.

This week, we're remembering the day the music died. J.P. Richardson, who called himself the Big Bopper, was a disc jockey at KTRM Beaumont, Texas. J.P. was a songwriter as well, and he wrote a song that later became a number one country hit for George Jones and number 73 on the pop charts.

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1: In the mid-1950s, five students from Cumberland High School in Nashville formed a group calling themselves the Spades. At first, they wanted to do gospel music, but they gradually moved into pop. They got discovered at the high school talent show and finally, by the late 50s, had their first and only hit recorded at Globe Recording Studio near the Ryman Auditorium. A number five national hit in 1958, Oh Julie. By this point, they changed their name to the Crescendos. Now, I'm not going to play Oh Julie this time, but instead one that they released 3 years later in 1961, a B-side titled Strange Love by the Crescendos. It's this week.

This week, the Oldies Time Machine remembers the day the music died. It was February 3rd, 1959, when the world lost three young and up-and-coming musicians who were on a Midwest winter dance party tour. With a small plane they were on crashed near Clear Lake, Iowa. Perishing in the crash were Buddy Holly, Richie Valens, and J.P. Richardson, known professionally as the Big Bopper. Also, the pilot, Roger Peterson, was killed. Right now, here's a rare track from Buddy Holly from his debut studio album, written by his producer, Norman Petty. It's titled Little Baby.

the Oldies Time Machine not only has those familiar oldies, but we have those rare ones as well. We got one ultra rare right now. From The Road, a favorite local band from Buffalo, New York in the late 60s. Their biggest claim to fame is a cover of The Zombies' She's Not There. But before they were The Road, they called themselves Mellow Brick Road and recorded what was a regional hit titled Don't Put All Your Eggs in One Basket. The song was not huge, but it did chart as high as number 21 on WKBW Buffalo, New York in August 1970.

0: instrumental nugget of the week on the Oldies Time Machine with Steve Summers.
1: Doc Bagby was an American studio musician who played piano and organ and backed many artists in pop and jazz. Born in Philadelphia, he played a major part in the music scene from the late 1940s to the late 1960s. Doc Bagby was also a band leader and solo artist in his own right. He released many singles throughout his career, but only one single placed on the Billboard Top 100 at number 69 nationally. It was played on radio stations around the country, including WAKR, Akron, Ohio, in mid-September 1957. It's titled Dumplings.

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1: Go, go!
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0: Ladies and gentlemen, Elvis has not left the building. Time for the Elvis Moment with Howard Groves on the Oldies Time Machine.
1: In February of 1976, RCA Recording Studios took their recording equipment to the Presley home at Graceland in the hopes of making Elvis feel more comfortable for the making of a new album. One of the songs on this new album would be Roger Whittaker's 1971 song titled The Last Farewell. Elvis had obtained a copy of this record some 4 years prior to his recording of it on February 2, 1976. While his recording of this song did not chart in the top 10, it did chart on the top 200. It did not get the acceptance that a song this beautiful and meaningful deserved. In my humble opinion, this should have been one of his bigger sellers. Perhaps it was the change in the music at the time. I leave this for you to judge. As always, this goes out to our Guardians of Freedom, all the loyal Elvis fans, as well as the listeners out there in Radio Land who make it possible for me to help perpetuate the music of the King. So, kindly join me in our Wayback Time Machine as we journey back to 1976 and listen to the hauntingly beautiful version of The Last Farewell on the Oldies Time Machine.

0: you better be there or you won't be get you, baby.
1: Yeah, some of my listeners in Vermont and New Hampshire remember going to Gary's Remember Then in Keene, New Hampshire. Here's Gary Lewis and the Playboys with a B-side. It's called Little Miss

you know what next week is? Yeah, it's Valentine's Day next week. And we're going to have our love special right here on the Oldies Time Machine. All love songs right here, so be here or be square. You just heard the quickest hour in oldies radio. Next week, you'll hear an outstanding selection of both familiar and rare oldies. 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
2: 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Accutemp is celebrating their 20th year anniversary serving the Flagler and Ormond Beach communities. Accutemp is having a contest to honor and thank teachers and first responders. The contest is going on now through the end of September, and they are looking for the oldest running residential HVAC system in Flagler and Ormond Beach, owned by a teacher or first responder. The winner will receive a new heat pump system installed with permits included. The top five qualifiers will receive a prize as well. Get details, more information, and enter a teacher or first responder with an older HVAC system on their website, Accutemp.pro. That's Accutemp with two C's, .pro. Click on the banner at the top of the page, enter, or enter a teacher or first responder with an older HVAC system and win. The date of the HVAC system can be found on a sticker on the system. You can also meet the owner, Chuck Wyatt, and the Accutemp team at Flagler Beach's First Friday. 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

80s USA with Kim Wilde. I'm Suzy Cruz. We've got the best of the 80s, and this song was the first and only time Yes went to number one in the U.S. Here's Owner of a Lonely Heart.

80s USA with Patrice Rushen. I'm Susie Cruz with the best of the 80s. Southern Cross was the name of the boat that Stephen Stills was sailing for the video of this song. And of course, it's the name of the song. This is Crosby, Stills, and Nash.

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4: Last night, you had the enchilada combo platter. This morning, the three-cheese omelet with broccoli. This afternoon, you're a ticking time bomb. Because of you, a simple elevator ride is suddenly a 42-floor plummet into the very bowels of hell.
5: You take my breath away.
4: Who did it? Who cares? Sweet mercy, please just someone light a match.
6: Sweet, sweet mercy.
4: So crack open an ice-cold Bud Light, oh ninja of the nasty. And while you're at it,

80s USA with Starship. I'm Susie Cruz. Object of My Desire wasn't a huge song, but it did make it to Billboard's year-end chart at number 93. Here's Starpoint.

80s USA with Van Halen. I'm Susie Cruz with the best of the 80s. This song was originally recorded by Marilyn McCoo and Billy Davis Jr. Here's Whitney Houston, Saving All My Love for You.

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15: Welcome to 80s USA. I'm Susie Cruz. This half hour, we've got Stevie Wonder, Steve Winwood, Phil Collins, and right now, Van Halen. Why can't this

USA with Steve Winwood. I'm Susie Cruz with the best of the 80s. And this next song debuted at number 31 on the Billboard charts. And that's a big deal, but it only peaked at number 11. It's Supertramp. It's Raining Again.

80s USA with Phil Collins. I'm Suzy Cruz with the best of the 80s. This group was signed to EMI in 1981, and the label sent them on tour with another one of their acts, Duran Duran. This is Talk Talk with It's My Life.

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Peace.

0: 80s USA with Tina Turner. I'm Suzy Cruz. We've got the best of the 80s. Next half hour, Stevie Nicks, Tears for Fears, and you too.
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80s USA with Michael Jackson. I'm Susie Cruz. Julian Lennon was nominated for Best New Artist, but he lost to Sade. This was his hit, Too Late for Goodbyes.

Pictures. I'm Suzy Cruz. We've got the best of the 80s. Tina Turner covered this song in 1996, but John Waite wrote it, and he had the original hit. Went to number one in 1984. This is Missing You.

80s USA with Kylie Minogue. I'm Susie Cruz. We've got the best of the 80s. Lionel Richie went to number 3 on the pop charts with this song and number 24 on the country charts. In fact, he's seen wearing a cowboy hat on the single's cover. Here's Stuck on You.

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5: Hi, folks. This is Big Bob, and welcome to the Memory Lane Show. Today, I'll take you back to those treasured moments in time when life was much simpler. So sit back, relax, reminisce, and enjoy as I play the tunes that will never die. Let's get started.
6: Yeah, baby. We are going back in time today. Hey, you folks know that from 1948, that's right, I said 48, to 1971, artists yearned to be on the Ed Sullivan Show to receive national exposure. Now, the show was one of the few entertainment shows that have run in the same weekly time slot and on the same network for more than two decades. So we kind of sat down and chose just our favorite entertainers, and we will feature the songs they sang on the famous Ed Sullivan Show. I assure you, I guarantee this playlist is unbelievable. We'll also have Memory Lane's Honest Date in Rock and Roll History, featuring such artists as the New Seekers, Aretha Franklin, Tina Turner. But wait, there's more. On today, we'll have requests and dedications, Rate the Record. What else? Comparison cover song segment, this week's One Hit Wonder, a double decker, our vault song, and you'll learn what the number one song was on this very date back in 1967. And of course, we'll have the Seeger Fix tune that'll morph right into the rock out then in the show. Now, if you're interested in interacting with other people listening to the show, you may consider coming into our chat room. 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A blue screen will pop up asking for a sign-in screen, asking for a username. And our username is your handle, nickname, what they used to call you back in the streets way back when. And a password is optional. You do not have to put a password in. I'll explain a little bit later on why you would want one, though. And you come into the chat room, and folks over here will welcome you with open arms because we love everybody, especially if you're in the chat room. Our chat room is given to us. Chris D over at addonchat.com lets us use this fancy chat room. And I say fancy because you have an opportunity to set up your own little profile. That's totally optional. That's why you would need a password to set up the profile for the next time you come in so nobody bothers it. Hey, a big thank you goes out also to Bro Grego from allyourschat.com. He's the one that handles all of the mechanics and the technical stuff with the chat room. Appreciate that very much. Let us not forget a big thank you to Zeno Radio. Now you can listen to the Memory Lane Show with your landline and or mobile phone simply by dialing 605-472-9037. That's 605-472-9037 during the live show. A phone will ring once or twice. You'll hear something pick up. Just wait. Don't hit no more buttons. Just wait. It takes time for it to make a connection, connects to the show. And then if you get tired of sitting around by your desktop or laptop, you want to go lay down in your favorite Lazy Boy chair or your bed or whatever, take me with you. Hey, if you go shopping, take me with you. If you go shopping for clothes or something, leave me back. I don't mind shopping, but I just don't like clothes and shoes and all that other kind of stuff. Now, everyone in the world is aware that since 2007, that's right, going back to 2007, Memory Lane has been known as just one big, huge house party. We've heard about listeners dancing on the ceiling and dancing on the floor during the show. So with a little help from my friend, Mr. Jay Giles, that's exactly what we plan to do to your house today.

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Everybody's talking about the new sound, funny, but it's still memory lane to me. 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
2: Now that everybody's blood is flowing, let's get started with our theme today, featuring an artist appearing on the Ed Sullivan Show with Buddy Holly and the Crickets. 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
1: Hey, and if you listen, you know it is one-hit wonder time. 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I guess I just take you back in time, allow you to reminisce about the good times we had back in the day with that good old music that will never die. Now, with that said, this week's track is performed by Cliffy Stone and his orchestra. The cute novelty song made its debut on the Hot 100 in August of 1955 and would peak at number 14. Folks, this is this week's One Hit Wonder.
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2: Hey, let's get together and wish a big happy birthday to Lynn Paul as she celebrates number 70 on this date in rock and roll history. Now, Paul came to fame as a member of the internationally chart-topping pop group The New Seekers in the early 1970s. Hey, folks, let's all take a stroll down memory lane back to 1971 when the group had this tune enter the charts. The song would go on to be a number 7 gold record.

Hey, got a request sent in by Shaz and Jill. Tune into the Memory Lane show over at Kurnow Radio, an affiliate of Memory Lane. And they said the weather's definitely improving, actually quite spring-like. Hope it's getting better in the U.S. Well, let's refresh this past week in southeastern Michigan. On Monday, we had snow. Tuesday, we had ice. Wednesday, we took a break cleaning up everything. And then Thursday, we had a high of like 45 degrees. So you go figure. Anyway, they want to hear this tune by the Crystals. Shaz and Jill, hope you have your ears on. You asked for it, and you got it.

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1: As we feature artists appearing on the Ed Sullivan Show today, we turn to the Dave Clark Five for our next tune. They would be the second group of the British Invasion to appear on the show, and later would appear 17 more times. Hey, folks, let's go back to March of 1964 when the Tottenham, England group formed group sang this song before a TV national audience.

Hi, everybody. This is Dave from Oldies Radio 1620 with this reminder. 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
1: Hello?
2: Hey, is this Martha?
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2: This is Bob from Hamtramck, and I was kind of wondering if you weren't busy this Thursday, if you'd like to go out on a date.
1: Oh, I'm sorry, Bob. I'm washing my hair Thursday night.
2: Oh, okay. Then how about Friday night?
1: Oh, I'm so sorry I'm busy Friday. I have to wash my hair.
2: Okay, then. How about Saturday night, Martha?
1: Saturday is bad for me also. I'm washing my hair that night.

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2: Yeah, what she's doing tonight, Tommy Boyce and Bobby Hart. As we continue with our theme today of featuring artists appearing on the Ed Sullivan Show, we turn to Gary Lewis and the Playboys for our next tune. After their first appearance, the guys were made instant stars. And this tune shot right to the number one slot. Now, that's how imperative it was to get on the Ed Sullivan Show because, hey, a national show, you're being exposed out there. The good records, good sounds make it. The group from Brooklyn, New York, had 5 appearances within 2 years on the Ed Sullivan Show.

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1: Back in 1962, on this date in rock and roll history, Bobby Vinton records this track. The tune would top the charts in July and reach 1 million sales in August. Oh, that's cruising, baby. In addition, it would also peak at number 15 in the UK.

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1: I hope everyone is enjoying today's playlist as we feature artists appearing on Mr. Ed Sullivan's show. For our next super group, we turn to the Mamas and the Papas. Oh, man. I know I say this often, but this is really one of my favorite groups. Now, Sullivan knew talent when he saw it. In 1966, he booked the new folk pop sensation. The Los Angeles, California formed group sang this track that reached number 4 slot before becoming the first gold record.

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1: Hey, and don't change them players. Don't even touch them players, because we still have a lot more of the show coming at you. This hour we'll have Rate the Record. Okay, we'll have to share the artist. You won't believe this. We found one. That's right. Popular group called the Turtles. They had quite a success with music. We found one that did not chart. We'll share it with you for this week's Rate the Record. We'll also have comparison covers coming up. Our vault song, Double Decker, and a Seeger fix that'll morph right into the internationally famous Rock Out. But first, do me a little favor. 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Speaking of thank yous, how about Zeno Radio? 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
10: Hey, I like that hat, man. 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
14: 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And of course, we'll have the internationally famous Rock Out right after the Bob Seger Fix Song. 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
15: And now for the comparison cover segment part of the show, as suggested by my good friend Dave in Southern California. 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
16: I will now prepare systems for comparison. Double-decker covers. The same song will be sung by different artists. Take it away, Bob.

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1: Well, you must admit one thing, whether you liked it or not, the songs were definitely different. This week's comparison covers of the song Not Fade Away, and both of them had a shade of the music was kind of like, what's it called, a hand job maybe? I'm gonna have to go back and play the real song about the hand job to see if it sounds just like that. Anyway, they were suggested by Rosemarie. Thank you big time, Rosemarie. Great job. These songs were very different, as I said, from one another, but dig this. They were both covers of the original song sung by, you ain't gonna believe this, the Crickets, back in 1957. Now, the first version was sung by the Rolling Stones, and it got listed on the Hot 100 chart in 64, where it reached number 48. The second version, by an England pop rock singer, Eric Hine, was released in 1981, and would peak at number 73. Now, here's a Memory Lane factoid. The song was written by Buddy Holly, which featured a prominent Bo Diddley beat, and was released as a B-side of Old Boy. There you go. Bo Diddley was the one that I was thinking about. Snoopy did a great job. Okay. Let's get back to our theme today. The United States performs a nuclear test at Nevada test site, and the song by the group of Bread gained two positions on the Hot 100, all the way to number 6 for the week of April 24th, 1971. Now, Bread's keyboardist, David Gates, claims this is the best song he's ever written and probably will be the best song he'll ever write. Bread.

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1: 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Now, here's a memory lane factoid for you. Her producer stuck with Little to her stage name despite her strenuous objections.

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0: 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Keep on rocking, Big Bob.

to the request. This one comes in from Donna. A t-shirt. No, Lucky, not a t-shirt. Anyway, down in Texas, Crockett, Texas, and this is her request. Brother Bob, give me that old-time rock and roll. You got it. That old-time rock and roll. You got it.

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1: 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Anyway, if you're interested in sending a card, those are the directions. 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Just say, please give me Bell's home address, and I will take care of it for you. Wow, everything's happening. Anyway, the date is April 25th, the year 1965. Exactly 61 years ago today, wow, that's a long time, a rock and roll band from Manchester, England, had this oldie but goodie make its debut on the Hot 100 and later become a chart topper. Folks, here's the Mindbenders on Memory Lane.

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1: Big Bob. Big Bob.
2: Big Bob. Big Bob. As we continue with Billboard's Top 10 Countdown for the week of April 24, 1971, we turn to Neil Diamond. His track gained one position to the number five slot from the previous week after taking 4 months to compose and later feature in the movie Holy Smoke, starring Kate Winslet.

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1: In 1974, on this date in rock and roll history, Mr. Ray Stevens releases what would be his biggest hit. The novelty tune would make it to the top of the U.S. charts the following month. Here's a Memory Lane factoid for you. Stevens was inspired to write this after reading an article about streaking, which was a fad amongst college students, where they would run around naked in public. That's right. Don't look at all. Don't look.
2: Hello, everyone. This is your Action News reporter with all the news that is news across the nation on the scene at the supermarket. There seems to have been some disturbance here. Pardon me, sir. Did you see what happened?
3: Yeah, I did. I was standing over by the tomatoes, and here he come, running through the pole beans, through the fruits and vegetables, naked as a jaybird. And I hollered over to Ethel. I said, "Don't look, Ethel." And it's too late. She'd already been incensed.

0: Foundation. 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
2: He ain't rude.
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1: 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She'd already got a free shot. Grandstand. 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

0: Ethel. Oh, no.
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Okay, we got Break the Record coming up momentarily. But first, how about this number 7 hit by Paul Davis?

0: Yes, indeedy, folks. It's time to play
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0: the interactive part of the show when listeners vote if the song should have been a charted tune or not. 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If, in your opinion, you think the song should have charted in the top 10 or 20, you might want to give it a 7, 8, 9, or 10. Now, there are numerous ways to cast your vote. 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So why don't you make it easy for yourself? 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Or if you have a Twitter account, you can tweet me at memory_lane. And after the top of the hour, I'll give you the results to determine if this song should have been a hit or not. Now for the song. The Archies were a studio group created by Mr. Don Kirshner. They were best known for their hit songs Sugar Sugar, Jingle Jangle, and Bang Shang Lang, just to name a few. However, the team at Memory Lane ran across a tune by the group that appeared on their second album called Everything's Archie, but did not chart on the Hot 100. Why, you ask? Well, hopefully we can answer this question by voting if this tune has what it takes to be a hit song. Here's You Little Angel You by the Archies.

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1: Okay, the song you just heard by the Archies, You Little Angel You, is this week's Rate the Record. Get your votes in. Okay, and I got to figure this out now. One goes into two goes into four. Okay, so we'll leave the voting polls open till about 5 minutes and 56 seconds. Well, 54 seconds, 53 seconds. You know, you get to after the hour, and then we will report. Well, report. No, we will still shove the votes into Big Bertha, and she will do whatever she's got to do to spit them out. Spit out the results, and then and only then we will share with the entire universe. Okay, our good friend Donna would like to have a song, dedication, request dedication by Carol King, sent out to Belle, get well soon. Of course, like I told you folks, send me a contact email, and I'll give you the address where you can send your own card, like I'm running out right now as I speak, and doing the show at the same time. Anyway, this is for you, Belle. I hope you tuned in.

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1: What a very, very beautiful song for our Belle. She'll get ready. Hopefully, she'll get a speedy recovery and be back in the chat room with the gang. You know what I mean? Thank you, Donna, for that beautiful song, the request. Anyway, this is a number 19 song by the Guess Who.
2: Don't guess. 1971.
1: Don't guess. That's her name. Guess Who. No, don't guess.

For our next tune, as we feature Billboard's top 10 hits for the week of April 24, 1971, we turn to an artist born in Washington, D.C., and moved to Detroit, Michigan in 1960. Marvin Gaye's track dropped two positions to the number four slot. Gaye's lyrics in this song were inspired by stories his brother Frankie told him when he came back from the Vietnam War. I bring you Marvin Gaye.

0: Hi, everybody. This is Eddie Carson from Odyssey Radio, the variety and indie station that plays anything and everything. And we wouldn't be anything if we didn't play Big Bob's Memory Lane Show.
1: Okay, don't touch them players because we still have more of the Big Bob's Memory Lane Show. Yeah, popping or no popping, that's what you give it the show. You didn't pay for it. Anyway, unless you listen to the Golden Oldies or Golden Memories Show, maybe picking up something while being sent over the net. That's possible, too. I don't have the methods to troubleshoot while I'm on the air. So I'll just have to wait until, you know, later on this evening or tomorrow to take a look at it. Anyways, we still have more of a show coming at you. We're going to finish up with the last three spots of the top 10 of the weekend, the week of April 25th, 1971, exactly 55 years ago. This hour, we'll have more of Memory Lane on this date in rock and roll history. Instrumental Hit of the Week is coming up. Double Decker, our vault song. And then we'll have the Rate the Record final totals we'll share with you. And then we'll kind of lock it all up with a Seeger Fix tune that'll morph right into the internationally famous Rock Out. So you folks don't want to miss that, that's for sure. I got an idea, though. While you're listening to me talk and play and popping noise, you can always go surf on over to the main.
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3: 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Have you ever been fishing, reeled up a snapper or grouper, only to see it float away after release? This is due to barotrauma, a pressure-related injury fish experience when reeled up from depth. It's caused by the expansion of gases inside fish, which often displace organs and leaves them bloated and unable to return to depth on their own. This leads to millions of preventable fish deaths each year. Fish suffering from barotrauma are likely to survive release when anglers use best practices, including venting and descending. The Return 'em Right program teaches anglers how to properly release refish. 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
10: 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My name is Captain Adam. Don't call my captain's hat a costume because I wear it every day of the year. We're going to play a couple songs from Andrew Gold's Halloween album. Mr. Lonely Boy himself released a Halloween-themed album in 1996. We've got a couple tracks we'll play later on. But first, this guy looks great in a zombie costume. 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

Now, I know we're celebrating Halloween this weekend, but to jump forward to Christmas, we'll mention Christopher Cross just announced that he is re-releasing his Christmas album on a white vinyl. It will literally be the White Album. I think it drops November 6th. We'll tell you more about this as the holidays progress. Might hang that on a wall in my office. White vinyl, the Christopher Cross Christmas album, will be out later this year. Once in your-

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1: 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Along with the Doobie Brothers, most likely, we usually post a picture of Michael McDonald's beard once or twice a day.

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I'm Captain Adam, and I'm excited to announce that I'll be in New York for the holidays with a Yacht Rock Radio concert event that you are going to love. 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This tribute band out of New Jersey is smooth as heck. The show takes place Thursday night, December 12th, at the Irvington Theater in Irvington, New York. I'll be there emceeing. Might even sing a song with the band. Definitely going to throw out some Yacht Rock Radio swag from the stage. It's going to be a party. It's going to be fun. And you need to be there if you're in the New Jersey, New York area. All the details will be on our website, yachtrockradio.com, as we present Yacht Rock Gold Experience at the Irvington Theater in New York on December 12th. All right, coming up, we'll connect the Red Hot Chili Peppers to the Yacht Rock universe. Stay with us. 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This smooth track is called Going Down.

classic yacht that softly rocks, Yacht Rock Radio. And Neil Young wrote the song Lot of Love. And most fans of Yacht Rock are Gen Xers who also like alternative rock. So it's worth a look on YouTube. Search out the Red Hot Chili Peppers version of Lot of Love. Chili Peppers have an affinity for Neil Young, so they did a version of Lot of Love. Here's the more yachty rendition from Nicolette Larson.

0: Yacht Rock Radio, and we have sailed up to the Yacht Rock Song of the Day. It is a song that is not yacht. And we've got a little bit of a Halloween theme with this song from Andrew Gold, who released a Halloween album in 1996. It's called Andrew Gold's Halloween Howls. And from that album, he does a version of the Monster Mash featuring vocals from Linda Ronstadt, David Cassidy, and Stephen Bishop. See if you can hear those voices in Andrew Gold's The Monster Mash. It is not Yacht Rock, but it's on this Halloween edition of Yacht Rock Radio.
1: So, Igor. They called us mad, did they?
2: Yes.
1: They did? Well, never mind. We'll show them with our new Monster Mash.
2: Mash good.
1: Yes, Igor.

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1: They played the MASH.
0: They played the Monster MASH.
1: The Monster MASH.
0: It was a graveyard smash.
1: They played the MASH.
0: It caught on in a flash.
1: They played the MASH.
0: Oh yes, they played the Monster MASH.
1: Wow.
0: Out from his coffin, Drax's voice did ring.
1: Wow.
0: Seems he was troubled by just one thing.
1: Wow.
0: He opened the lid and shook his fist and said,
2: whatever happened to my Transylvania twist?
1: It's now the MASH.
0: It's now the Monster MASH.
1: The Monster MASH.
0: And it's a great

Andrew Gold's The Monster Mash. Happy Halloween, everyone, whether you're celebrating this weekend or next, or maybe just this entire week, every day, from now until the 31st. It is spooky, scary skeleton season. And by the way, that was a little foreshadowing, one of the songs on today's Halloween-themed Five Fave, which is coming up soon. It's an annual appearance by Goolsby. Spends a lot of time in the graveyard. He lives in our basement. We let him up once a year to present his five favorite Halloween, to present his Halloween-themed Five Fave. Between now and then, we'll also play a song that was featured at the end of the new movie, Wolves, starring Brad Pitt and George Clooney. Stay tuned for that. It's coming up on Yacht Rock Radio. With Bill Champlin now, this is Runaway.

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3: 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My name is Captain Adam. Honored to be here to navigate these smooth waters with you as we launch off the docks with Mr. Bill Withers. 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

Yacht Rock Radio, Captain Adam with you. I'm going to be in Detroit later this summer on July 17th and 18th, a two-day festival called Yacht Rock Detroit. And on the Saturday night of that festival, you're going to hear Ambrosia play this one, as well as all their hits. You can see that entire lineup, nine bands total, and get your tickets now through our website, yachtrockradio.com. This is How Much I Feel, Ambrosia, on Yacht Rock Radio.

Lionel Richie on Yacht Rock Radio. He co-wrote and co-produced We Are the World with Michael Jackson. And I'm sure part of that story will be featured in the new film Michael, which came out this weekend. A very large budget biopic about the king of pop. We're hoping for some Toto footage in the movie, since Steve Porcaro from Toto wrote the song Human Nature, and pretty much the rest of the band Toto played the instruments on the album Thriller that featured that number one hit, Human Nature. We'll see if Steve Porcaro and Steve Lukather from Toto are in the movie. And if they're not, then I give this movie a negative rating. I may be biased, but I rank the Toto connection to Michael Jackson right up there with the sequined glove and the moonwalk. Yeah, I'm biased.

Looking Glass, it's Brandy on Yacht Rock Radio. Lead singer of Looking Glass, Elliot Lurie, still performs that song live and in person on stages coast to coast. In fact, he's part of that Yacht Rock Detroit Festival I was telling you about that Ambrosia is going to play. That's a two-day Yacht Rock Festival you do not want to miss. It's in Detroit on July 17th and 18th. 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We're a week away from another incredible festival in San Diego. I'll be your host and MC for the San Diego Yacht Rock Festival. Saturday, May 2nd. Tickets, boy, they're going fast. I'm afraid if you wait too much longer, they'll be gone. So make your move now to see Peter Beckett, the voice of Player, along with three incredible tribute bands in San Diego next Saturday, May 2nd. Find all that information and get your tickets now on our website, yachtrockradio.com. And I'll have some Peter Beckett and Player coming up a little later on in the show. So keep that life vest on. Yacht Rock Radio continues. Stay with us. With Kenny Loggins now, such a great song. The title track from the album, Keep the Fire, on Yacht Rock Radio.

Yacht Rock Radio. I'm Captain Adam. Looking forward to an amazing concert happening on Saturday, May 16th at the French Lick Resort. 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

occasionally plays on purpose a song that is not yacht rock. We call it the Yacht Rock Song of the Day. And we feature a gentleman who is still touring. You can catch this song live and in person from Donny Iris. It peaked on the top 40 charts at number 29

Aaliyah from Donny Iris on Yacht Rock Radio, the Yacht Rock song of the day. And I want to say hello to another brand new radio station carrying our show on the Yacht Rock Radio Network in Lafayette, Louisiana. Cool 106.7. And I don't know if it's cool to say Lafayette or Lafayette. I think the Yacht Rock pronunciation of Lafayette is Lafayette. However you say it, we're just glad you're on board with us to enjoy your favorite music and our Yacht Rock. Cool 106.7, welcome aboard. With a tribute to Dave Mason, coming up soon. Stay with us. This is Yacht Rock Radio. With a deep cut now from Dane Donahue, this is Can't Be Seen. It is certified Yacht Rock on Yacht Rock Radio.

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1: Today we're going to be learning how to surf, and we're going to overview a few basic points. It's important that we're well balanced on our board. Notice that I'm not too far forward on the board, and I'm not too far back. My feet are still on the back of the board. Find our balance using our stomach, hips, and thighs. A good way to show you that is if we raise our arms and legs, we can feel the body weight right in that core part of our body, and that will balance ourselves on the board. Now that we have good body position, we can begin talking about paddling. We want to reach out our hands one in front of the other and dig in the water as deep as we possibly can and rip the water back behind us. Make sure we keep our hands cupped. That way we get the most power out of our stroke. Once we've caught the wave, we're going to learn to pop up directly to our feet. Step one in popping up is have our hands right underneath our chest, almost like a push-up. Push our upper body up and swing our feet underneath our body. My feet are a little bit more than shoulder width apart. My knees are bent, my hips are sunk low. My toes are pointing almost perpendicular to the board. We don't want to have our feet pointing forward because it's tough to balance that way. So if we're not tucked in nice and tight, we're gonna fall over and not be able to ride our wave. Once we pop to the feet, we're on the board and we're well balanced. The work's over and we can ride our way into the beach. Have fun, stay stoked.
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13: 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I'm Susie Cruz. This half hour, we've got U2, Toto, Tracy Ullman, but right now, these are the Thompson Twins and Holy.

80s USA with U2. I'm Susie Cruz. The video of this song features a cameo by Paul McCartney driving a car with Tracy Ullman as the passenger. This is Tracy. They Don't Know.

Trent Darby. I'm Susie Cruz with the best of the 80s. Now, bands have used their names in the lyrics of their songs before, but this is the first time it was ever used as a verb. This is Everybody Have Fun Tonight, Everybody Wang Chung Tonight.

0: 80s USA, that's a one-hit wonder by Tapao, Heart and Soul. I'm Suzy Cruz, got more 80s in the next half hour. Tommy Two Tones, George Michael, and Tears for Fears.
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That's the entrance to the Southern Recreation Center. And tomorrow there'll be a community preparedness workshop. Yes, this monthly workshop open to the public that provides general information, practical tips, and strategies to keep households safe and ready for emergencies. Be at 11 a.m. at the Flagler County Emergency Operations Center, located 1769 East Moody Boulevard, Building 3 in Bunnell. Anyone interested in learning how to prepare for disasters, encouraged to attend. And if you'd like to donate blood, two big red buses will be in town. One will be at the Public Supermarket, 800 Belterre Parkway in Palm Coast, 10 a.m. to 3. Second will be at Kohl's of Palm Coast at 665 Palm Coast Parkway. That's from 10 a.m. to 3 as well. If you missed the buses, like to book an appointment, here's their website, oneblood.org/donate. I'm Captain Kirk for 97.3 FM, local calendar. 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

0: Tuesday forecast, partly cloudy skies, spotty showers in the afternoon, high of 85, east winds 5 to 10 knots, east 2 to 3, light chop on the river, your high tide about 3 a.m., pollen count 4.8, which is medium, cloudy this evening, low 72, Wednesday sun 86, Thursday partly sunny, high of 85. 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

70s USA with Thelma Houston. I'm Susie Cruz, spotlighting 70s singers with TV shows. Most variety shows were short-lived, like the Captain and Tennille show, which ran only one season. Right around that time, this song was released from 1976. Here's Lonely Nights. No.

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I'm Susie Cruz, highlighting 70s singers with TV shows. And Gladys Knight and the Pips had a show, but it only lasted 4 episodes. 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

70s USA with Gladys Knight and the Pips, spotlighting songs by 70s artists with TV shows, which includes the Hudson Brothers, trying to sound as much like John Lennon as possible on this one. So.

70s USA with Joel Walsh. I'm Susie Cruz, highlighting 70s artists with TV shows. The Sonny and Cher Comedy Hour consisted mostly of Cher making fun of Sonny. Here's one of Cher's biggest 70s hits, Gypsies, Tramps, and

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0: 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Now, surveys and studies and such, eating more slowly could be one of the easiest ways to improve your health. No dieting required. According to nutrition experts, they say taking a little extra time to chew gives your body a chance to release some hormones that will signal that you're full. So helping you naturally eat fewer calories, because now your body's like, yeah, I'm full. You don't need to keep eating. Studies show slowing your meal down by 20% can reduce calorie intake by up to 15%.
1: Absolutely.
0: Fast eaters, meanwhile, face higher risks of obesity, high blood pressure, and type 2 diabetes. Slower eating also improves digestion and helps your body process sugar more effectively. Simple trick for slowing down includes putting down your cutlery between bites. So like sitting down, the knife, the fork, yep, or whatever. Avoid screen distractions and choosing crunchier and chewier foods. That's chewier foods? I don't know why I can't say that. That naturally slow your eating pace. I know we were told one time to chew how many times? 30 times?
1: Yeah, that was hard to do.
0: I feel like I'm eating applesauce by the time I'm done chewing.
1: Yeah, I couldn't do that. Yeah. I tried.
0: And studies and such on the John and Heidi Show.
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particular place to go. So we parked down by the Kokomo. Now the night was young, the moon was gold, and we both decided to take a stroll. 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
0: Now, big screen, little screen, after 7 years and 3 seasons and 26 episodes, Euphoria is officially over. HBO creator, writer, and director made the announcement recently. So apparently there was talk of it being renewed, but they're like, nah, we're done. And Billy Eichner is saying never say never when it comes to reviving his popular game show, Billy on the Street. So apparently when he did this, it was kind of a big deal. From 2011 to 2014, it was on Fuse TV, and then it was two additional seasons on True TV, and then it went away. But he's like, everywhere I go, I have people saying, please bring back the show. I'll tell you a show I'd like to see again, Oblivious. It was the game show. You didn't even know you were on.
1: Oh, that was
0: Regan
1: such
0: Burns
1: a
0: was
1: hilarious
0: the host.
1: Show.
0: That was so funny. And Broadway's longest-running American musical is getting an all-star treatment. Chicago celebrates their 30th anniversary on Broadway with a special performance during the 2026 Tony Awards, which I guess just recently happened. So this story is from last week. So, yeah, anyway, how was it? Big screen, little screen on the John and Heidi Show.
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0: Time now for the scoop of the day. These days, even tarot card readers are using AI. Researchers presented the results of their new study at the 2026 CGI conference, where they interviewed 12 tarot practitioners who use ChatGPT in their readings. The feeling is that AI helps them with self-doubt, offers alternative perspective, and saves time. While some users find AI helpful, many tarot communities remain skeptical. Does that seem odd to you? The tarot community is skeptical. They're worried that chatbots may weaken intuition or simply tell people what they want to hear.
1: I agree.
0: Isn't that what you... Never mind. I'm going to just move on. Some things to think about. This was sent to me. I didn't know where to put this, so I thought, you know, I'm going to do it here because I've got a second here. But you have more ancestors than all of your ancestors had.
1: Never really think about that.
0: The letter X probably has more use in math than it does in the English language.
1: Yeah.
0: Because it's not a common letter. It gets used in like exit and, you know, Texas and Mexico and those kind of things. The phrase don't you dare sounds normal. But if you say instead of don't, if you say do not you dare.
1: Oh, yeah.
0: Yeah. Nobody would say that.
1: Oh, that's weird.
0: So I don't know why. Anyway, another one. Butter is nothing more than food lotion.
1: Oh, that's funny.
0: I'll never think of it again the same way. And horses run around on their fingernails and toenails when you think about it. Their little horse hooves.
1: Yeah.
0: So there you go. Some things to think about. That has been your Scoop of the Day on the John and Heidi Show.

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6: 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The cruise departs Tampa, Florida on October 28th and returns November 1st. 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Or the cruise line can be reached at 1-844-762-5672. 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
7: 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The winner will receive a new heat pump system installed with permits included. The top five qualifiers will receive a prize as well. Get details, more information, and enter a teacher or first responder with an older HVAC system on their website, accutemp.pro. That's accutemp with two C's, .pro. Click on the banner at the top of the page, enter, or enter a teacher or first responder with an older HVAC system and win. The date of the HVAC system can be found on a sticker on the system. You can also meet the owner, Chuck Wyatt, and the Accutemp team at Flagler Beach's First Friday. 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
8: Well, hello, Charlie.
11: You're playing with your keyboard over there, right?
8: Yeah.
11: Look at your keyboard.
8: Yeah.
11: The only 10-letter word that you can spell with the top row of letters is what?
9: T. typewriter.
8: Typewriter.
11: Why are you trying to spell it? You're supposed to know that. You can't. This ain't multiple choice. Fluff was right the first time.
8: Well, she remembers from last time you told that to us.
11: No, I guarantee you she don't. She can't remember that far back.
8: She doesn't pay attention in the
9: you
8: first
9: know
8: time.
9: You really talks to me?
8: I hear it. But I also believe it to be true.
11: Okay. In an 1898 book predicted the Titanic sinking 14 years before it happened.
8: Yeah, the Titan is what they called it in the book.
9: Oh.
11: Was that a transatlantic boat or just one of the biggest at the time?
8: Yeah, it was one of the biggest boats in the world.
11: And they said it wouldn't.
9: It was unsinkable.
8: Unsinkable ship.
11: Ah.
8: It done
9: they
8: sunk.
9: Proved that wrong.
8: Hit an iceberg on April 14th, sunk to the bottom of the ocean on April 15th.
11: I'll be darned. That's not a bad movie, though. I watched that once.
8: Oh,
9: yeah,
8: Titanic
9: movie?
8: Yeah.
11: Hey, then, speaking of icebergs.
8: Yeah. Hey, you're right. We were
9: actually speaking of icebergs
11: yes,
9: this
11: we
9: time.
11: We were.
8: Usually, he'll say, speaking of Egypt. I'm like, we weren't,
9: actually.
8: So what about icebergs?
11: Well, just I'm right on the stick.
8: Yes.
11: Polar ice cap temperatures can plunge to a bone-chilling 189 degrees Fahrenheit.
8: Oh, wow.
11: I bet that's cold.
8: Like 189 degrees below zero?
11: Yep.
9: Okay, because I was going to say 189 degrees, that'd be boiling.
8: Why is this iceberg on fire?
11: Well, I have to get on my secretary's butt. So no wonder the Titanic sunk.
8: Trying to dodge all those flaming icebergs.
11: Flame shooting out of them. Okay, then. We was talking about Egyptians yesterday.
8: We were?
9: Okay.
11: Maybe I was talking about Egyptian to somebody.
8: Somebody. And well, we didn't see you yesterday, so you could have been talking about that to anybody about anything.
11: Sometimes I'm thinking like Bob Ross. I'm just out there.
8: Yeah, that's all good.
11: There's a happy little cloud.
8: Yes.
9: Okay, what about Egyptians?
11: The ancient Egyptians thought the function of the brain was to produce snot.
8: Oh, wow.
9: Okay. Well, they're not necessarily wrong.
8: I mean, well, it does that in addition to other things.
9: Right.
8: So they were partially right. We'll give them partial credit.
11: Okay, a man fell on a high pressure valve.
8: Mm.
11: It loaded into his butt and inflated him to twice the size, nearly killing him.
9: Oh, Holy cow.
11: He survived, but it took 3 days to burp out the excess air.
9: Oh my gosh.
8: Can you even imagine?
11: What I want to know is how do you get in a position to fall on a high-pressure valve?
8: I don't know.
9: I don't think he probably fell. I'm just saying. That
11: sounds like something of two guys in beer was involved.
8: He's like, oh, then I had my pants off at the time, and then I slipped and fell right on this valve. Like, I don't know.
9: Why am I picturing Willy Wonka in the chocolate factory?
8: Yeah, wasn't that one of the kids on Willy Wonka?
9: Yeah, she got all huge like a balloon.
8: Yeah. Professor Plum or something? No, that's a whole different movie.
9: It's a whole different movie.
8: I knew that as it came out of my mouth. I'm so sorry. Charlie's ashamed to say that he knows me right now.
11: No, I'm not even going to say it.
8: You ready for a question, Charlie? I'll give you another one.
11: Give us another one.
8: All right. The world's oldest piece of chewing gum is how old, Charlie?
9: Oh, yuck.
11: Are we talking back in the...
8: It's the oldest. It's been around a bit, yeah.
9: Like that somebody is still chewing?
8: No, they're not still chewing it because they'd be dead by now. It's old. It's old chewing gum.
9: And they just kept it for some reason?
8: Apparently.
9: Has it been chewed?
8: Yeah, I think so. I don't...
9: Or is it just like somebody saved a sick of Trident all these years?
8: Let me just stop talking to her. Charlie, this is for you. She asked too many questions. The world's oldest piece of chewing gum is about how old?
11: Like in the AD area? Or?
8: No, it's before that. You guys are making this way more difficult than it needs to be.
11: I didn't know I had to pay attention.
8: Just say a year.
9: 1500 BC.
11: 1200 AD.
8: No, it was the world's oldest piece of chewing gum is 9,000 years old. So
9: you said pick a year. You
8: You still would have got it wrong.
11: Well, we'd have had a better chance at it, though.
8: Thanks for coming in, Charlie.
9: Bye, Daddy.
11: Bye, Fluff. Bye, John.
8: Bye-bye. My father-in-law right there. We talk to him every Tuesday just because we can. It's a little thing we like to call Tuesdays with Charlie.

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0: 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Time now for the movie quote of the day. I've given Heidi several really difficult ones lately, so I found one that was pretty simple. It was sent in here. It's from 1998. The Dude Abides.
1: Oh,
0: you can never remember the name of one. Yeah, it's called The Big Lebowski.
1: There you go.
0: Yeah, I knew you would get it if I gave you enough time, but we don't have that kind of time. but yeah, that is one that I knew that you would know. So if you would like to submit a movie quote of the day, you can do that at the page, bottom of the page. You'll see a place to send stuff at johnandheidishow.com.
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1: If you had to guess, which actor do you think has died the most times on screen?
0: Boy, I don't even know. Who?
1: You've talked to him. Danny Trejo.
0: Oh, no kidding?
1: He has died 65 times
0: on screen.
1: He is
0: such a nice guy. And he is, you know, he used to be like a really bad dude. He was in prison a whole lot, but now he is just the greatest guy.
1: Taco's 1983 cover of Puttin' on the Ritz made 95-year-old Irving Berlin the oldest living songwriter to score a top 10 hit.
0: Oh, that's pretty cool.
1: And about $1.6 million worth of coins are tossed into the Trevi Fountain every year.
0: We should get a fountain.
1: We should go to that fountain.
0: No, I'm just saying, if we just set up our own little John and Heidi show fountain right outside the studio, I don't know, how much was it? $1.6 million?
1: Yeah, we probably wouldn't get anywhere near that.
0: I'm just saying, you know, and encourage people to toss some coins in there. All right, that is news.
1: That's news to me.
0: It's also news to me. I forgot how we do this.

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1: June 9th, 1954. On Capitol Hill, U.S. Army Counsel Joseph Welch confronts Senator Joseph McCarthy over his tactics in fighting communist subversion during the Cold War.
2: Have you no sense of decency, sir, at long last? Have you left no sense of decency?
1: It's the beginning of the end of McCarthy's political influence. Months later, the Senate takes the rare step of condemning him over his methods. 1870. Charles Dickens, author of novels such as A Christmas Carol and A Tale of Two Cities, dies in Gad's Hill, England, at age 58. 1980.
3: Please, this is an emergency. Can I talk to God?
4: I'll have to put you on hold.
1: Comedian Richard Pryor suffers almost fatal burns when a mixture of freebase cocaine explodes at his home in San Fernando Valley, California. 1973.
5: Secretary at the 8th pole now, way out in front by some 20 lengths.
1: Secretariat wins the Belmont Stakes in New York, becoming the first to clinch horse racing's Triple Crown in 25 years. And 1915. Les Paul, the electric guitar pioneer, is born in Waukesha, Wisconsin. Today in history, June 9th. Tim McGuire, the Associated Press.
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6: Fun fact for you, Heidi.
8: What's that, John?
6: Purple is the least common national flag color. It's used only on the flags of two countries. Do you know the two?
8: No.
6: Nicaragua and Dominica.
8: Yeah, I would have never.
6: Fun fact for you, Heidi.
8: What's that, John?
6: Gibraltar Airport's runway crosses a major highway, so traffic has to stop when planes need to take off or land.
8: Oh, that's inconvenient.
6: Yeah.
8: And dangerous.
6: Hope that everybody stops, because if somebody goes through that red light, you're going to have a lot of problem. Fun fact for you, Heidi.
8: What's that, John?
6: The standard way for Russians to answer their telephone is not hello. They pick up the phone and say, I'm listening.
8: Oh, it's kind of like Frasier.
6: Like Frasier. Yeah, I knew you were going to say that. Fun fact for you, Heidi.
8: What's that, John?
6: Mercury thermometers are useless in Antarctica because it's so cold, the mercury actually freezes.
8: Oh.
6: Yeah. And we'll do one more fun fact for you, Heidi.
8: What's that, John?
6: Kenya has an ice hockey team. It's called the Kenya Ice Lions.
8: Oh.
6: It's kind of cool. Never really thought about that. Several fun facts. Now you know. Thanks for listening to the John and Heidi Show.
9: I'm good, but I have a story, and I don't know where to start.
10: When the veteran in your life says,
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0: What's your intention? 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
1: I mean to kill you in 1 minute, Ned, or see you hanged in Fort Smith at Judge Parker's convenience. Which will it be?
0: I call that bold talk for a one-eyed fat man.
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0: Time now for some weird news. A Philadelphia pizza shop is turning heads with a slice that's priced at $55.
1: Whoa.
0: But it's not your average cheese pizza. Mariana's Pizza Company has introduced a limited-time caviar pizza.
1: Ew.
0: It's topped with imported Italian cheese, served alongside a one-ounce jar of premium caviar. The slice arrives on a gold plate with a mother-of-pearl spoon that customers get to keep the spoon, by the way. Diners can either have the caviar added for them, or they can apply it themselves. The shop says the fishy slice was created to celebrate major upcoming events like America's 250th birthday, the World Cup, and the MLB All-Star Game. Regular slices go for about $5, making this version at $55 a serious luxury upgrade. Despite the price, reactions online have been enthusiastic, with many people saying that they are eager to try it. I would actually probably try something. $55, it's a lot for a slice of pizza. But if you're like, you know, I kind of want to just see if it's that good. We've done that before.
1: But you're not a fan of caviar.
0: Have I ever had it? When have I had caviar?
1: You've never had caviar?
0: I don't think so. You don't take me nice places, so. We'll have to check it out.
1: It's just like a spoonful of salt.
0: Is that what it is? I love salt. All right, some weird news right there on the John and Heidi Show.
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3: 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House Republicans leading efforts to address the nation's housing affordability crisis say a bipartisan legislative package advancing through Congress could mark the most significant federal housing reform in decades. And U.S. forces disabled an oil tanker in the Gulf of Oman on Sunday after the vessel allegedly violated a U.S.-enforced maritime blockade against Iran. And a federal judge on Monday struck down President Donald Trump's $100,000 fee on the new H-1B visa applications, ruling that the administration lacked the authority to impose what amounted to a tax without congressional approval. And the Pentagon reversed course on religious classifications after Republican lawmakers criticized a policy that separated the Church of Jesus Christ for Latter-day Saints, or Mormons, from Christian denominations on a newly streamlined list of faith codes for service members. And President Donald Trump set to be the first sitting U.S. president to attend an NBA Finals game, bringing strict security measures that will require New York Knicks fans to navigate an extensive safety perimeter around the Madison Square Garden and an expected lengthy wait to get inside the building. This is Cam Kirk for your news in a minute for 97.3 FM. 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
4: Tuesday forecast, partly cloudy skies, spotty showers in the afternoon, high of 85, east winds 5 to 10 knots, east 2 to 3, light chop. On the river, your high tide about 3 a.m., pollen count 4.8, which is medium. Cloudy this evening, low 72. Wednesday, sun 86. Thursday, partly sunny, high of 85. 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
6: 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A.V. Wickline and his son George bought a block machine from a catalog and made the concrete blocks for their new store. Etta Wickline was appointed postmistress in 1915 and served until 1927. The post office was located in the store, and the family lived in the apartment upstairs. After the Wicklines closed their business in Flagler Beach, the south side of the building was used for city business until the current city hall was built in 1965. And there's another cool history tidbit about our cool city of Flagler Beach, Florida.
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2: Time now for the question of the day. This one is for you, Heidi. A survey found that 17% of women agree men should not wear these. What are they?
3: Crocs.
2: No, that is always your answer, by the way. Anytime there's something to do with clothing, doesn't matter what it is. The answer is sports jerseys. So they're going, dude, don't wear the sports jersey. I don't understand. Do you think that's a bad look?
3: Because no.
2: I don't think it's a bad look. But
3: no.
2: I'm not a sports guy. I don't wear sports jerseys. You did buy me one. It's the one that Griswold wears.
3: And yeah.
2: It's a hockey jersey. So I've got. Yeah. Does it say Griswold on the back?
3: It does.
2: Yeah. I've never worn it because
3: I. And I got you one for Happy Gilmore, too.
2: Did you get me? See, and she buys clothing for the husband she wants, not the husband she has.
3: Oh, my God. I bought a 3X. I'm sorry it didn't fit you.
2: No.
3: The husband of my dreams in a 3X.
2: Yeah, no. I think it'll fit me now, but back at the time, it didn't fit. That is your question of the day on the John and Heidi Show.

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0: This first number we're gonna do is a John Lee Hooker original. It's called Boom Boom, this one.
1: Okay, one, two, three.
0: A boom, boom, boom, boom. 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
0: 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Time now for something special with Heidi Small. What do you have for me, Heidi?
1: We're going to do some turtle talk today.
0: Ooh, I like talking turtles.
1: Turtles lack vocal cords.
0: Oh.
1: But they expel air from their lungs to create a hissing or wheezing sound.
0: Okay.
1: Some males make this unnerving noise during mating.
0: Oh.
1: Some species create vibrations via their throats or shells. Some have been recorded making purring-like noises.
0: Oh, wow.
1: And turtles also click their beaks, grunt, and chirp, and make squeaking sounds. One researcher reported that the common snapping turtle sounds like Darth Vader.
0: Oh, wow. That's
1: kind of cool. Never heard a turtle make noise.
0: Oh, I have. Have you ever been close to a turtle?
1: Yeah.
0: You know how close
1: I
0: was to a turtle once? He bit my chin and wouldn't let go, and he was dangling from my face.
1: Was he hissing?
0: No. At that point, he was just hanging on for dear life, so...
1: And sea turtles emit low-frequency sounds that are undetectable to the human ears.
0: Huh.
1: Fetal sea turtles buried underneath the beach have been recorded squeaking to one another within their clutch of eggs, so they all hatch at the same time, increasing their chances of survival. How cool is
0: that? That's very cool. Like a little countdown. Here we go. We're breaking free.
1: And fetal freshwater turtles can communicate within the clutch. Those on the top develop quicker, so they're closer to hatching. And then they breathe more, which emits carbon dioxide. When the carbon dioxide reaches the lower turtles, their metabolism speeds up, so they all hatch together.
0: Well, it's teamwork, baby.
1: Isn't that crazy?
0: That is wild.
1: Turtles also use body language, such as bobbing their heads, extending their retracting their necks, and staring intensely at each other to assert dominance or show submission. They also use touch to communicate, rubbing their backs together affectionately before mating.
0: Well, that's cool.
1: But these scenarios are not the norm outside of mating and the occasional fight for territory. Most turtles lead a solitary life, long and alone.
0: Oh, well, yeah. I liked most of that. It was kind of a downer at the end, Heidi.
1: I'm sorry.
0: The way to ruin a great story.
1: I know.
0: All right, that is something special with Heidi Small.
2: 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And join us next weekend for our official kickoff of All Summer Songs, All Summer Long.

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0: 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This is Ken Landau, host of the Sunday morning session of Rock and Roll, each Sunday morning from 9 till noon. Here on the Mighty Surf, right now, you're doing with John and Heidi. 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
1: Time now for the list. We have the most rage-inducing tech problems. We went through the first six yesterday, and we're going to go through the next six today. I've got the entire list in the show notes, so... this is some person on the internet, Brian Phillips from The Ringer, is the one that put this list together. So we're up to number six. We already did that. That was the one, stop connecting me to a customer service chatbot that doesn't have any answers. How about this one? Number seven, don't make me check in online six separate times for every doctor's appointment.
2: Right.
1: When we both know that I'm going to have to answer the same questions when I get in the room anyway.
2: Exactly.
1: Number eight, stop doing the thing where the banner reappears and hides the very lines of text I'm supposed to be reading.
2: Yes.
1: Number nine, for the love of God, please figure out shipping status updates. Yeah. Number 10, get touchscreens out of cars. I agree with that.
2: Yeah.
1: I liked, kids, if you don't know what it was like to have a knob on your radio, you don't know what living was like. we were in a rental car, and I'm punching the screen. I'm like, how do you find the radio? And I was like six layers deep before I finally found the radio.
2: Right.
1: I was so very annoyed. Number 11, could streaming services perhaps go back to being better than cable? Because there's so many now. It's like, it'd probably be cheaper to just get cable again.
2: Yeah.
1: And the last on the list, number 12, make weather apps accurately relay the weather. So there's so many times those are way off. These are the most rage-inducing tech problems. I've got the entire list in the show notes for today at johnandheidishow.com.

And after 20 years, he still grieves. He said I danced now at every chance in honky tonks.

They said I dance now at every chance in honky-tonks. For my drinks and tips,

0: My girl said she was sending along a plum pudding. Now, where is it?
1: It's being headed for inspection.
0: Oh, come on. What are you going to find wrong with a plum pudding?
1: I can't find anything wrong. It was delicious.
0: Oops, I want that plum pudding released at once.
1: You'll get it. You'll get it. That just had a little crumb.
0: Yeah, that crumb would feed a family of eagles for a bloody month.
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6: This is your 97.3 FM News Minute. House Republicans leading efforts to address the nation's housing affordability crisis say a bipartisan legislative package advancing through Congress could mark the most significant federal housing reform in decades. And U.S. forces disabled an oil tanker in the Gulf of Oman on Sunday after the vessel allegedly violated a U.S.-enforced maritime blockade against Iran. And a federal judge on Monday struck down President Donald Trump's $100,000 fee on the new H-1B visa applications, ruling that the administration lacked the authority to impose what amounted to a tax without congressional approval. And the Pentagon reversed course on religious classifications after Republican lawmakers criticized a policy that separated the Church of Jesus Christ for Latter-day Saints, or Mormons, from Christian denominations on a newly streamlined list of faith codes for service members. And President Donald Trump set to be the first sitting U.S. president to attend an NBA Finals game, bringing strict security measures that will require New York Knicks fans to navigate an extensive safety perimeter around the Madison Square Garden and an expected lengthy wait to get inside the building. This is Cam.

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1: Tuesday forecast, partly cloudy skies, spotty showers in the afternoon, high of 85, east winds 5 to 10 knots, east 2 to 3, light chop on the river, your high tide about 3 a.m., pollen count 4.8, which is medium, cloudy this evening, low 72, Wednesday sun 86, Thursday partly sunny, high of 85. 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
3: Legacy Recordings Week in Music, June 9th through June 15th. June 9th, 1972, Elvis Presley plays his first of four sold-out shows at New York's Madison Square Garden. George Harrison, John Lennon, David Bowie, Bob Dylan, and Art Garfunkel were among the music stars that attended the shows. The shows were recorded and became the album Elvis as Recorded at Madison Square Garden. June 10th, 1966. Janis Joplin makes her debut performance with Big Brother and the Holding Company at the Avalon Ballroom in San Francisco. June 11th, 1949. Born on this day, Frank Beard, drums, ZZ Top. Yes, he's the one without the beard. June 12, 1967. Bob Dylan's greatest hits peaked at number 10 in the U.S. chart. The cover photograph of the album was taken by Roland Sherman at Dylan's November 28, 1965 concert in Washington, D.C. The Bob Cato cover won the 1967 Grammy Award for Best Album Cover Photography. The original album package also included Milton Glaser's now iconic psychedelic poster. June 13, 1987. Whitney Houston began a six-week stay at number one on the UK album chart with her second LP, Whitney. Whitney set various records on the US charts. Houston became the first female artist to debut at number one with an album and its first four singles. I Wanna Dance with Somebody Who Loves Me. Didn't We Almost Have It All? So Emotional. And Where Do Broken Hearts Go? All hit number one on the Billboard Hot 100 chart, making her the first female artist to achieve that feat. June 14, 1968. The Jeff Beck Group, featuring Rod Stewart, made their U.S. debut at the Fillmore East, New York, opening for the Grateful Dead. June 15th. Three music legends were born on June 15th. In 1921, born on this day, jazz piano great Errol Garner. In 1937, born on this day, the king of the country music outlaws, Waylon Jennings. And in 1941, born on this day, the great vocalist-songwriter, Harry Nilsson.

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1: Did you know that the Flagler Beach Pier on South 3rd Street was originally built in 1927 by the city of Flagler Beach, and it celebrated with a grand opening on July 4th of 1928. It was destroyed by storms and rebuilt several times. The pier is still a great spot for fishing, birding, and whale watching. 2004 took its toll on the pier, and again in 2016. But just like our historical beach town, the Flagler Beach Pier will remain an iconic landmark in our area. And there's another historical fact brought to you by not-for-profit radio 97.3 FM.
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3: Get on down there. 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
4: 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Oh, hey, everybody, it's me, Mr. Bill, and I'm on the way to the studio for my new show. 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Mr. Bill presents. Hey! 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

You bet it does. 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It's Tuesday, Two for Tuesday, Taco Tuesday, Buy One, Get One Tuesday on 97.3 FM, your Island Beach Funshine Station. Today is Two for Buy One, Get One. Yesterday was fun. I did Monday oldies, not moldy oldies, but some really cool old rock and roll. Had some requests, got those requests in. During those requests, one of the songs had multiple people, and the requester did not know that song had been done by multiple people. So today, I'm going to throw in some multiples, the same song but done by two different artists. I'll try to pick the ones that sound really far apart so you're not listening to the same exact thing all morning long. That was Nazareth and Love Hurts. Now, Love Hurts has been recorded by so many people. It was obviously Nazareth, the Everly Brothers, Graham Parsons and Emmylou Harris, Roy Orbison, Joan Jett, and the list goes on and on. So I picked the two most recognizable ones. So there was Nazareth's version of Love Hurts. And now I'm going to play the one that made it famous. And here it is. I'll just get on with it. Two for Tuesday. Happy Tuesday morning. Hope you're well. It's 81 degrees going up, mostly cloudy. Had some rain. It's a little bit after 10 on June the 9th. Wow, year's flying by. Here we go. The other Love Hurts, Surf FM.

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2: 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Accutemp is celebrating their 20th year anniversary serving the Flagler and Ormond Beach communities. Accutemp is having a contest to honor and thank teachers and first responders. The contest is going on now through the end of September, and they are looking for the oldest running residential HVAC system in Flagler and Ormond Beach, owned by a teacher or first responder. The winner will receive a new heat pump system installed with permits included. The top five qualifiers will receive a prize as well. Get details, more information, and enter a teacher or first responder with an older HVAC system on their website, accutemp.pro. That's accutemp with two C's, .pro. Click on the banner at the top of the page, enter, or enter a teacher or first responder with an older HVAC system and win. The date of the HVAC system can be found on a sticker on the system. You can also meet the owner, Chuck Wyant, and the Accutemp team at Flagler Beach's First Friday. Thank you again, Accutemp, for being a sponsor of not-for-profit radio Surf 97.3 FM.
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Tuesday, such a beautiful day. I like the part that comes after that, the evening. Can't play it. It's a little long. I say play it sometimes. 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My name's Longboard Bill. Happy to be in here playing music for you on this Tuesday morning, Tuesday afternoon. I know my friends in San Francisco want to hear that one every Tuesday. I usually get a message. Haven't got it yet, so I got out ahead of it. So watch now. They didn't hear it, and they'll write me. It's 82 degrees, mostly cloudy on this Tuesday morning. Hey, tomorrow, check this out. This is good for everybody to know. Grandparents, parents, babysitters, car seat people. Tomorrow, June 10th, 3 to 5 p.m., Fire Station 25 at 1250 Belterra Parkway in Palm Coast is having a car seat safety check. Come on by. 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Families can drive through for a one-on-one inspection to make sure that it's the right seat for the right size, it's in right, all that stuff. So make sure everything's properly fitted. So that is Fire Station 25 tomorrow, June 10th, 3 to 5 p.m. They encourage appointments because of limited space. But give them a shout out there. 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

Surf 97.3 FM on your Two for Tuesday. That one was from 1959, and that was the original version of Love Potion Number 9 by the Clovers. And then 6 years later, the Searchers redid it. And the Searchers had 4 or 5 really good hit songs. I'll play some more of those later. But I wanted to contrast the two. They're not really close together, and it's Two for Tuesday. So for my buddy Ed and the Poochies out on the pier, here's the Searchers and Love Potion Number 9 on your Twin Spin, Surf 97.3 FM.

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3: Tom Gillen, the recreational director for Flagler Beach, wishes to tell you about rip currents. What is a rip current? A rip current occurs when the water from waves washes back and funnels through a deeper area in the water. Essentially, they will pull a swimmer out into deeper water. As the sand on the bottom of the shoreline is constantly moving and shifting, rip currents are constantly disappearing and popping up in different locations. 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Generally, the bigger the waves, the greater the chance of a rip current. The first thing a lifeguard will do before going on duty is to survey the beach and check for rip currents. Before swimming at the beach, it is always a good idea to check with a lifeguard on duty. Our advice to inexperienced swimmers is this: when in doubt, don't go out. 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
5: 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That's the entrance to the Southern Recreation Center. And tomorrow there'll be a community preparedness workshop. Yes, this monthly workshop open to the public that provides general information, practical tips, and strategies to keep households safe and ready for emergencies. Be at 11 a.m. at the Flagler County Emergency Operations Center, located 1769 East Moody Boulevard, Building 3 in Bunnell. Anyone interested in learning how to prepare for disasters, courage to attend. And if you'd like to donate blood, two big red buses will be in town. One will be at the Public Supermarket, 800 Belterre Parkway in Palm Coast, 10 a.m. to 3. Second will be at Kohl's of Palm Coast. That's 665 Palm Coast Parkway. That's from 10 a.m. to 3 as well. If you missed the buses, like to book an appointment, here's their website, oneblood.org/donate. I'm Captain Kirk for 97.3 FM, local calendar. Have a great day, everyone.

0: Tuesday forecast, partly cloudy skies, spotty showers in the afternoon, high of 85, east winds 5 to 10 knots, east 2 to 3. Light shop on the river, your high tide about 3 a.m. Pollen count 4.8, which is medium. Cloudy this evening, low 72. Wednesday, sun 86. Thursday, partly sunny, high of 85. 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

Surf 97.3 FM, a twofer of Leon Russell for Eddie and the Pups. Leon Russell, Tightrope, and then A Song for You. That is such a great song. Surf 97.3 FM, a twofer of Leon Russell for Eddie and the Pups. Leon Russell, Tightrope, and then A Song for You. That is such a great song. Remember that? Doesn't that make you feel something? Yeah, how could you not?

0: Florida Agricultural Museum over there on the highway over there. It's not written on here anyhow. This Friday, you know where it's at. That first one, the first roundabout off of US 1. The Food Truck Friday on the farm, June 12th, this Friday, 5 to 9 p.m. DJ Dave from the Pyramid DJs will be out there spinning. 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And when you get out there, tell them Surf 97.3 at FM told ya. Pick out your favorite food truck, then follow them. That's kind of fun to do. All right, so this next one's going out food to our own DJ Surf and Vern's lovely, lovely lady. This one is it's a twofer by the Pure Prairie League and the only Amy I know. And this is so fitting. So to Vern and Amy on your drive, enjoy. Are you ready?
1: Ready?
0: I'm ready. Hit it.

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1: Did you know that unlike neighboring cities, Flagler Beach allows dog walking on the beach? Dogs are not allowed in the area of the pier, but beginning at North 10th Street, dogs can be walked to the north, and at South 10th Street, dogs can be walked to the south. Please don't abuse this privilege by not picking up after your pet, because it's the right thing to do with the poop. Remember to bring a bag or take one from one of their handy dispensers at North 18th Street, North 10th Street, South 10th Street, South 16th Street, and South 18th Street. Pick up the poop and keep Flagler beautiful. Thank you.
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1: 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AccuTemp is celebrating their 20th year anniversary serving the Flagler and Ormond Beach communities. AccuTemp is having a contest to honor and thank teachers and first responders. The contest is going on now through the end of September, and they are looking for the oldest running residential HVAC system in Flagler and Ormond Beach, owned by a teacher or first responder. The winner will receive a new heat pump system installed with permits included. The top 5 qualifiers will receive a prize as well. Get details, more information, and enter a teacher or first responder with an older HVAC system on their website, AccuTemp.pro. That's AccuTemp with 2 C's, .pro. 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You can also meet the owner, Chuck Wyatt, and the AccuTemp team at Flagler Beach's First Friday. 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
8: June 9th, 1954. On Capitol Hill, U.S. Army Counsel Joseph Welch confronts Senator Joseph McCarthy over his tactics in fighting communist subversion during the Cold War.
9: Have you no sense of decency, sir, at long last? Have you left no sense of decency?
8: It's the beginning of the end of McCarthy's political influence. Months later, the Senate takes the rare step of condemning him over his methods. 1870. Charles Dickens, author of novels such as A Christmas Carol and A Tale of Two Cities, dies in Gad's Hill, England, at age 58. 1980.
10: Please, this is an emergency. Can I talk to God?
11: I'll have to put you on hold.
8: Comedian Richard Pryor suffers almost fatal burns when a mixture of freebase cocaine explodes at his home in San Fernando Valley, California. 1973.
12: Secretary at the 8th pole now, way out in front by some 20 lengths.
8: Secretariat wins the Belmont Stakes in New York, becoming the first to clinch horse racing's Triple Crown in 25 years. And 1915. Les Paul, the electric guitar pioneer, is born in Waukesha, Wisconsin. Today in history, June 9th. Tim McGuire, The Associated Press.
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5: It's the Girls on the Beach starring that bachelor father chick, Noreen Corcoran, Martin West, Linda Marshall, Stephen Rogers, Anna Capri, Aaron Kincaid, the Crickets, the Beach Boys with Leslie Gore. 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
3: 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Barnhills is the home of the Maryland crab cakes and other seafood. Barnhills also has steak, crepes, both sweet and savory, and many other unique dishes. They also are very happy to support veterans with a military discount. 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
6: Hey, I have some information for you. It's called The Power You Own to Believe in Yourself. Because yourself is what you have. You live in yourself. You're all with yourself every day. Every time you do something, you're with yourself. So know in your heart and your mind and your purpose, you are great. You're great at what you do. You're great at everything you do. Your feelings are great. Your focus is great. You're great. And that automatically tells you that you're telling yourself, I believe in me. I believe in myself. It's a very powerful statement to say to yourself, because when you're talking to yourself, you're the one that gets to hear it first. I believe in myself. Say that every morning when you get up. Okay. Thank you. Goodbye.

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1: 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House Republicans leading efforts to address the nation's housing affordability crisis say a bipartisan legislative package advancing through Congress could mark the most significant federal housing reform in decades. And U.S. forces disabled an oil tanker in the Gulf of Oman on Sunday after the vessel allegedly violated a U.S.-enforced maritime blockade against Iran. And a federal judge on Monday struck down President Donald Trump's $100,000 fee on the new H-1B visa applications, ruling that the administration lacked the authority to impose what amounted to a tax without congressional approval. And the Pentagon reversed course on religious classifications after Republican lawmakers criticized a policy that separated the Church of Jesus Christ for Latter-day Saints, or Mormons, from Christian denominations on a newly streamlined list of faith codes for service members. And President Donald Trump set to be the first sitting U.S. president to attend an NBA Finals game, bringing strict security measures that will require New York Knicks fans to navigate an extensive safety perimeter around the Madison Square Garden and an expected lengthy wait to get inside the building. This is Cam Kirk for your news in a minute for 97.3 FM. Have a great day, everyone.
2: Tuesday forecast, partly cloudy skies, spotty showers in the afternoon, high of 85, east winds 5 to 10 knots, east 2 to 3, light chop. On the river, your high tide about 3 a.m., pollen count 4.8, which is medium. Cloudy this evening, low 72. Wednesday, sun 86. Thursday, partly sunny, high 85. 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
7: 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Barnhills is the home of the Maryland crab cakes and other seafood. 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
1: 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AccuTemp is celebrating their 20th year anniversary serving the Flagler and Ormond Beach communities. AccuTemp is having a contest to honor and thank teachers and first responders. The contest is going on now through the end of September, and they are looking for the oldest running residential HVAC system in Flagler and Ormond Beach, owned by a teacher or first responder. The winner will receive a new heat pump system installed with permits included. The top five qualifiers will receive a prize as well. Get details, more information, and enter a teacher or first responder with an older HVAC system on their website, AccuTemp.pro. That's AccuTemp with two C's, .pro. 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The date of the HVAC system can be found on a sticker on the system. You can also meet the owner, Chuck Wyant, and the AccuTemp team at Flagler Beach's First Friday. 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

0: Hello from This Day in Music, where we look at musical events from the past 50 years. On this day, June 9th, 1964, during an evening session, Bob Dylan recorded Mr. Tambourine Man at Columbia Recording Studios in New York City. This was the first session for the Another Side of Bob Dylan album, which saw Dylan recording 14 original compositions that night. The Byrds later recorded a version of Mr. Tambourine Man that was released as their first single and reached number one on both the US and UK chart. The Byrds' recording of the song was influential in initiating the musical subgenre of folk rock, leading many contemporary bands to mimic its fusion of jangly guitars and intellectual lyrics in the wake of the single's success. On this day in 1972, Elvis Presley made entertainment history by performing four sold-out shows at New York's Madison Square Garden. George Harrison, John Lennon, David Bowie, Bob Dylan and Art Garfunkel were among musical stars that attended the shows. The shows were recorded and became the album Elvis as recorded at Madison Square Garden. In 1978, the Rolling Stones released Some Girls, their first studio album recorded with Ronnie Wood as a full member. The album cover featured the Rolling Stones in drag alongside select female celebrities and lingerie ads. The cover immediately ran into trouble when Lucille Ball, Farrah Fawcett, Liza Minnelli representing her mother Julie Garland, and the estate of Marilyn Monroe threatened legal action. And in 1994, after an argument, TLC singer Left Eye set fire to her boyfriend's Atlanta mansion worth over $2 million, burning it to the ground. The singer was charged with arson and fined $10,000 with 5 years probation. More from This Day in Music at thisdaymusic.com.
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2: 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AccuTemp is having a contest to honor and thank teachers and first responders. The contest is going on now through the end of September, and they are looking for the oldest running residential HVAC system in Flagler and Ormond Beach, owned by a teacher or first responder. The winner will receive a new heat pump system installed with permits included. The top five qualifiers will receive a prize as well. 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
5: Incredible Cinderella story. This unknown comes out of nowhere to lead the pack. Bad Augusta. He's on his final hole. He's got a beautiful backswing.
6: Dad, oh, he got all of that one. He's got to be pleased with that. The crowd is just on his feet here. He's a Cinderella boy. Tears in his eyes, I guess, as he lines up this last shot. He's got about 195 yards left, and he's gonna... Looks like he's got about an 8 on him.
5: This crowd has gone deadly silent. Cinderella story, out of nowhere. A former greenskeeper now about to become the Masters champion.
6: It looks like I'm a wreck. It's in the hole! It's in the hole!
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7: Bill, we have the vowel I, which is a lax high front vowel. 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

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It's 12:10 on the 9th of June. Longboard Bill here with you, 82 cloudy degrees outside. So Johnny Rivers, what would I go into after that? A song that sounds just like it, probably. Oh, do you hear the similarities? Do you hear that? Oh, yeah. Nobody plays this one enough anymore. Enjoy. See you in about 10 minutes. 15. Kidding. 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
1: 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Longboard Bill here with you for about 52 minutes. Still 82 degrees, mostly cloudy. Okay, some of the clouds went away, so there's a little bit of sun out there. It's 6-9. It's June 9th right here on the pier at Flagler Beach on flagglerbeach.com, Alexa, Roku, your radio box app, or any app you might use to get radio. I'm here with you till 1, then DJ Surf and Vern's going to come in and get you through your afternoon. All right, something to tell you about this Saturday is a place called Boots and Bling. Boots and Bling is brought to you by the Bold Ladies in Business, and it is happening in Bunnell at the 2K Ranch, 6067 Tangerine Avenue in Bunnell. This goes on from, looking for the time, all day, I guess. It's a fun-filled day in the community. Oh, there you go, 10 a.m. to 2 p.m., morning time. Cool, plenty of time to have the rest of your Saturday. So at the Boots and Bling at the 2K Ranch, 6067 Tangerine Avenue in Bunnell, line dancing, bull riding, old-time photo booth, cowboy hat decorating, barbecue and good eats, boot contest, wear the cool boots, networking opportunities, and all that cool stuff, supporting children's charities. This coming Saturday, June 13th, at the 2K Ranch in Bunnell. You can go to their website, which is exactly what I did, to find out what their address was. I Googled it, and they will give you all the information there if you didn't just get it from me. See you Saturday, 10 to 2 in Bunnell. Tell them your friends at Surf 97.3 FM sent you. Be back with some more twofers. I got one, a really cool one, actually, and you'll hear it right after a break to hear from our wonderful sponsors and this guy. The following announcements are brought to you by Advent Health of Palm Coast. 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
1: 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Everyone is welcome at the Flagler Beach Democratic Club. 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And his email is davidgillon, G-I-L-L-O-N, at iCloud.com. 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
1: G-O-L-A, GOLA. Thank you. Thank you, Brother Dave. GOLA, our local art gallery. Really cool. G-O-L-A, GOLA. Is that like L-O-L-A, GOLA? Longboard Bill being silly on this 2 for Tuesday, Taco Tuesday, buy one, get one Tuesday. I still have to do the taco part. I haven't done the taco part yet. I got to get to that. I've got a few more minutes to do that, half hour. Today's birthdays. Want some birthdays today? Today is Johnny Depp's birthday, 62 years old. Johnny Depp, Captain Jack Sparrow, Willy Wonka, some of the Johnny Depp characters. Remember him from Jump Street? Yep. Queen Amidala, Natalie Portman, 45 today. Happy birthday, Natalie Portman. Zolo Maraduena, Jolo, X-O-L-O, Zolo Maraduena. He was Miguel Diaz in Cobra Kai. He was the dark-haired kid, the good fighter, he and Robbie Keane. Miguel Diaz, 25 years old today. Happy birthday. Michael J. Fox, Marty McFly, 64 degrees today, 64 years old. And Michael J. hanging in there with all of his challenges, man. That guy just keeps going. So happy birthday, Michael J. Fox. And enjoy your 64th birthday. Many, many, many more wishes for you. Longboard Bill here with you for about another 15 minutes. And here comes a twofer from a band that I really dig. There's a video on the second song in this list. If you look it up on YouTube, it's pretty cool. They're pretty happy guys. It's the Tremolos on Surf.
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Here comes my baby. All right. 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
4: 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That's the entrance to the Southern Recreation Center. And tomorrow there'll be a community preparedness workshop. Yes, this monthly workshop open to the public that provides general information, practical tips, and strategies to keep households safe and ready for emergencies. Be at 11 a.m. at the Flagler County Emergency Operations Center, located 1769 East Moody Boulevard, Building 3 in Bunnell. Anyone interested in learning how to prepare for disasters, encouraged to attend. And if you'd like to donate blood, two big red buses will be in town. One will be at the Public Supermarket, 800 Belterre Parkway in Palm Coast, 10 a.m. to 3. Second will be at Kohl's of Palm Coast at 665 Palm Coast Parkway. That's from 10 a.m. to 3 as well. If you missed the buses, like to book an appointment, here's their website, oneblood.org/donate. I'm Captain Kirk for 97.3 FM, local calendar. 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

0: Tuesday forecast, partly cloudy skies, spotty showers in the afternoon, high of 85, east winds 5 to 10 knots, east 2 to 3, light chop on the river, your high tide about 3 a.m., pollen count 4.8, which is medium, cloudy this evening, low 72, Wednesday sun 86, Thursday partly sunny, high of 85. 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
1: Thanks, Ken, the Ken Landau guy. He's fills us all in on the great weather. It is it's 83 degrees, and it just went from partly cloudy to fully cloudy again. It's on the beach, 12:36. Hey, Longboard Bill, I'm out of here in a few minutes. DJ Surfin' Vern's coming in. He's out taking the last wave and taking the wetsuit and drying off and all that stuff. Hey, so this next twofer I'm going to do for you is kind of a cool one. It's a guy, the lead singer of these next two bands. You'll know him really well. He's no longer with us, sadly, but the first one's from a band called The Mushrooms, and The Mushrooms were a mid-60s Detroit rock band, and they were fronted by this lead singer. They were formed in 67, and the band served as a foundational stepping stone for the future of this guy's band, who I'm going to play. I don't want to give it away yet. And he was a co-founder before he relocated to Los Angeles. They was formed in Detroit suburb and of Royal Oak, and then The Mushrooms featured this guy as the lead singer and lead guitarist. The rest of the lineup included guys Jeff Burrows, Bill Barnes, Doug Gunch, and Larry Mintz. So The Mushrooms caught the attention of Bob Seger. Bob Seger and his management team secured a recording and management contract for The Mushrooms at Hideout Records. Seger even wrote and produced one of their only singles, which is not the one I'm going to play, but it was followed up by the breakup of The Mushrooms. This guy formed a band called the Heavy Metal Kids, and his early association with Bob Seger remained strong. They were great friends to the end. This guy was providing acoustic guitar and backing vocal on Seger's 68 hit, Ramblin' Gamblin' Man. If you don't know, I'm talking about the one and only Glenn Frey, lead singer of these next two bands, for your twofer on Tuesday. Longboard Bill out of here. You guys have a great one. I'll be back tomorrow with Yacht Rock with a Twist Wednesday at 10 a.m. Stay good. Keep the boat going. Surf FM. Have a great afternoon.
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right. 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That Mushroom song's pretty cool. And we hear that on Surf FM.

0: 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Safety kits include a cable-style gun locking device and a brochure that discusses safe handling and secure storage guidelines to help deter access by unauthorized individuals, particularly children. 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The Flagler Beach Police Department is proud to partner with Project Child Safe in order to make the community safer, stated prior Police Chief Matt Downey when the program was launched. Safety kits are available at the Flagler Beach Police Department Monday through Friday between 9 a.m. and 5 p.m. For additional information regarding Project Child Safe, please check their website at www.projectchildsafe.org. 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
4: 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The cruise departs Tampa, Florida on October 28th and returns November 1st. 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
2: 2012, on what would have been his 97th birthday, a two-day auction of guitar legend Les Paul's memorabilia in Beverly Hills ends. The Julian's Auctions event saw several of Paul's guitars, upright bass players, and other items sell in the tens of thousands, such as his vintage recording mixing console for over $106,000, but none higher than Les's 1951 Fender Nocaster for $225,000. 1975, at the Country Music Fanfare charity softball game at Two Rivers Park in Nashville, a country singer is asked to be the home plate umpire. Bill Anderson swings and misses at a pitch, and then he's called out. The umpire then said, quote, "Hey, I just call them as I see them," end quote. That umpire was Ronnie Millsap, who's blind. Oh, by the way, Bill Anderson's Po' Boys beat the shellac out of the MGM Records team 16-5 in front of 1,500 fans.
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1: 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History is a very important part of our community, and the Flagler Beach Historical Museum has a prominent collection that's entirely dedicated to the history of Florida. Flagler Beach has been ranked by Where to Retire magazine as one of the top retirement destinations in Florida. Flagler Beach, truly an integral part of Florida's history.
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Hey, hey, hey, good afternoon. It's DJ Surfin' Vern. It is a Tuesday. It's not going to be stormy, hopefully. Right now, it's mostly cloudy skies, 82 degrees, sunny throughout the afternoon into the evening, partly cloudy a little bit, but doesn't look like, at least from what I'm looking at, right as of right now, any chance of rain right as of now. So let's keep our fingers crossed. I know they call it Stormy Monday, but Tuesday's just as bad. Actually, Tuesday isn't bad today at all. Had a nice little breakfast at a Friends Cafe, one of our fine sponsors, and it was yummy and got to hang out with the crew and Amy and many other people. So Tuesday's pretty good. You know, Tuesday's pretty... I woke up on a groovy Tuesday. Here's the Smithereens. I'll be here till 4 o'clock. If you got a request, I'm putting up a social media post on Instagram, Facebook, etc. And you can call up the old-fashioned way if you got a request, 386-643-4732. I woke up on a groovy Tuesday. It's the Smithereens on 97.3 FM.

Everybody, you ready? Let's go. Let's go. It's Let's Go by the Routers here on 97.3 FM. That song's from 1962. And if you listen closely enough to it, years later in the 80s, the early 80s, I think it was 1980, 81, the Cars did a song called Let's Go, I Like the Nightlife, Baby. They used that Let's Go in the song. So pretty cool there. That was the original, the Routers here on 97.3 FM. Coming up this coming, I think it's Friday night. Friday the 13th. It's Saturday the 13th. Thank goodness for that. Saturday the 13th is Boots and Bling. It's Bold Ladies in Business. It's June 13th, hosted at the 2K Ranch in Bunnell at 6067 Tangerine Avenue. There'll be all kinds of line dancing, bull riding, photo booth, cowboy hat, barbecue, good eats, boot contest, and all kinds of stuff as well. So it is June 13th, and if you want to come out to it, it should be a great time, from 10 a.m. to 2 p.m. That's 10 a.m. to 2, and of course, like I just said, it's hosted at the 2K Ranch in Bunnell at 6067 Tangerine Avenue in Bunnell. So yeah, some line dancing, wear your boots, and ladies, if you want to come, you can wear your pink and your bling, jewelry, and all kinds of country western accessories, maybe even a lasso. Do you know how to lasso, ladies? Maybe they'll show you how to lasso. There's bull riding too. All right, it supports children's charities, and if you want to go to it, you can find more information out there at Boots and Bling, the Iron Sharpens Iron. So there you go. It's an event coming up, like I said. Together they build, they empower, and they rise. So that is the 13th. That's Saturday, 10 a.m. until 2 p.m. in the afternoon. The late, great Tom Petty and his Heartbreakers on 97.3 FM. 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

0: Jimmy Buffett's known more for his party-hardy concerts than for his studio releases. Through three decades as one of the nation's top touring acts, Buffett never charted a number one single or won a major music award until he teamed up with Alan Jackson in 2003 for the hit, It's 5 o'clock Somewhere.
1: We play to more people now than I ever did when I had the last hit record, which was probably in the late 1970s. Ladies!

The late, great Jimmy Buffett here on the Serve 97.3 FM. You know, there's a line in that song that I bet you some of you don't realize what he says. I gotta go where there ain't any snow and there ain't any blow. So he subliminally kind of, in my opinion, he slipped in there that he's saying, I'm going to a place where I don't do cocaine, where there ain't any blow. That's what he says. Hey, don't shoot the messenger. That's what he says. He says that. So I'm not advocating anything. I'm just saying that is what he says. I got to go where there ain't any snow and there ain't any blow. So, I mean, what's that mean? I don't know. Hey, here's the Michael Jackson song from, well, one of many in the new movie that's in theaters everywhere, Michael. This one's from the self-titled album Off the Wall. Well, the album titled Off the Wall. One of the tracks on Off the Wall is the single Off the Wall. Here's Off the Wall, MJ on the surf.

0: 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That is Michael Jackson. And yes, it was in the soundtrack to the movie Michael, which is still in movie theaters everywhere. 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
1: 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This Halloween, Landfall will be joining five other bands for a musical booze cruise aboard the Margaritaville Islander. The cruise departs Tampa, Florida on October 28th and returns November 1st. 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Or the cruise line can be reached at 1-844-762-5672. 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

0: Surf Radio, that's little feet and a chubby man in a bathtub. I won't say the other word. It means he's big. Fat Man in the Bathtub is the name of it. I did say it, sorry. And that is Little Feet and a great song. That was a live performance, actually. Hey, it's 1:42 in the afternoon, and you got DJ Surfing Vern till 4.
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2: I want to thank all of our wonderful sponsors that keep us up and running and on the airwaves. 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One of those such individuals is Andrew Dean, and he's got, he's had a band, many different things he's done, but he does solo stuff, but he had a band called The Farm Machine as well. And so we're going to drop one of his songs right now. I think he's listening. He didn't ask for this, but we love playing music to our artists, friends, and those that also support our station and our endeavors. So we want to support theirs. So here's Andrew Dean and The Farm Machine, a song that is so aptly titled because we're at the beach here in Flagler, and this song is called At the Beach. It's Andrew Dean and The Farm Machine on 97.3.

0: Big 80s hit for the Human League. Keep Feeling Fascination. Another big song they had was Don't You Want Me, Baby. Remember that? From the 80s here on 97.3 FM. It's 1:54 in the afternoon. And if you got a request, I have a post up on, I think, Instagram and Facebook on my name page, Vern Schenk. That's Vern, V-E-R-N, space, Schenk. When we return, we got a song from Eric Whitman, who called in, wanted to hear a song from the Lost Boys soundtrack. You know the movie that starred Kiefer Sutherland and Alex Winter, who later, I think a year later, maybe became Bill S. Preston from Bill and Ted's Excellent Adventure. Of course, Keanu Reeves became a little bit more famous he was Ted Theodore Logan in Bill and Ted, but then Keanu Reeves went on to some big things. But yeah, Alex Winter, he also was in some movies and stuff, and Bill and Ted being one of them, and The Lost Boys being another one. But that's coming up next. But I just want to let you know about something coming up. Food Truck Friday. That's this Friday from 5 to 9 p.m. DJ Dave from Pyramid DJs, my buddy, will be there from my company. 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We'll have beginner line dancing going on, live music as well. Free kids zone and bounce houses. It's located on the farm at the Agricultural Center at 7900 Old Kings Road in Palm Coast. So that is going to be this Friday. It's free admission, free parking. It's Food Truck Friday at the Agricultural Center. Again, 7900 Old Kings Road in Palm Coast. Hope to see you there. Green Dave will be there from Pyramid DJs and also Surf Radio. Should be a great time for sure.
1: 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That's AccuTemp with two C's, .pro. Or they can be reached at 386-220-9606. That's 386-220-9606. You can also meet Chuck and his AccuTemp team at Flagler Beach's First Fridays. 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
2: 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House Republicans leading efforts to address the nation's housing affordability crisis say a bipartisan legislative package advancing through Congress could mark the most significant federal housing reform in decades. And U.S. forces disabled an oil tanker in the Gulf of Oman on Sunday after the vessel allegedly violated a U.S.-enforced maritime blockade against Iran. And a federal judge on Monday struck down President Donald Trump's $100,000 fee on the new H-1B visa applications, ruling that the administration lacked the authority to impose what amounted to a tax without congressional approval. And the Pentagon reversed course on religious classifications after Republican lawmakers criticized a policy that separated the Church of Jesus Christ for Latter-day Saints, or Mormons, from Christian denominations on a newly streamlined list of faith codes for service members. And President Donald Trump set to be the first sitting U.S. president to attend an NBA Finals game, bringing strict security measures that will require New York Knicks fans to navigate an extensive safety perimeter around the Madison Square Garden and an expected lengthy wait to get inside the building. This is Cam Kirk for your news in a minute for 97.3 FM. Have a great day, everyone.
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Hello from This Day in Music, where we look at musical events from the past 50 years. On this day, June 9th, 1964, during an evening session, Bob Dylan recorded Mr. Tambourine Man at Columbia Recording Studios in New York City. This was the first session for the Another Side of Bob Dylan album, which saw Dylan recording 14 original compositions that night. The Byrds later recorded a version of Mr. Tambourine Man that was released as their first single and reached number one on both the US and UK chart. The Byrds' recording of the song was influential in initiating the musical subgenre of folk rock, leading many contemporary bands to mimic its fusion of jangly guitars and intellectual lyrics in the wake of the single's success. On this day in 1972, Elvis Presley made entertainment history by performing four sold-out shows at New York's Madison Square Garden. George Harrison, John Lennon, David Bowie, Bob Dylan and Art Garfunkel were among musical stars that attended the shows. The shows were recorded and became the album Elvis as recorded at Madison Square Garden. In 1978, the Rolling Stones released Some Girls, their first studio album recorded with Ronnie Wood as a full member. The album cover featured the Rolling Stones in drag alongside select female celebrities and lingerie ads. The cover immediately ran into trouble when Lucille Ball, Farrah Fawcett, Liza Minnelli representing her mother Julie Garland, and the estate of Marilyn Monroe threatened legal action. And in 1994, after an argument, TLC singer Left Eye set fire to her boyfriend's Atlanta mansion worth over $2 million, burning it to the ground. The singer was charged with arson and fined $10,000 with 5 years probation. More from This Day in Music at thisdaymusic.com.

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1: Hey everybody, it's the Walrus here from Surf 97.3 FM with another cool ocean fun fact. Did you know that among the five oceans, the Indian Ocean is actually the hottest? Its surface water can sometimes reach past 30 degrees Celsius. That's over 95 degrees Fahrenheit. That's a really, really hot ocean. 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
19: All right, it's 2:07 in the afternoon. We got a couple requests kind of coming in. If you got something you want to hear, I'd be happy to play it for you. It doesn't matter if it's rock, dance, reggae, beachy, islandy, if it's something pop, something fun, something that reminds you of the beach, maybe, because we are right here at the beach, so we try to play some songs that, you know, make you feel like the surf, the sand, the sunshine, the sea, and you and me. So let's play a couple of beachy songs. Jill just got a hold of me, and she wanted to hear kind of a beachy song. It's not a full-blown beachy song that you would think of every day, but it is a song about the summer. She likes the band Survivor. Remember Survivor that had Eye of the Tiger? Now you think, what do they have to do with anything beachy or whatever? Because they had a song called Summer Nights. And here it is. Thanks, Jill, for the request of Survivor.

couple songs about summer. That's War and Summer. Before that, Survivor and Summer Nights here on The Surf 97.3 FM, where we'll always keep the summer here in front of you in the radio at 97.3 FM. Hey, a lot going on coming up here. Hopefully some of you did something fun this weekend, like maybe you came to our first Friday. It was packed. I want to thank you all for coming out and having fun in the sun. And then the lights went down, the sun went down, and then things really heated up. It was a fun night with Soul Fire, the band, Micah Kimball. We had the Matanzas cheerleaders. We had the Flagler Performing Arts Academy. And we were out there, Surf Radio and Pyramid DJs. We had, I don't know, but I'm guessing throughout the night, I'm not saying they were all in the park at once, but throughout the night, there had to have been about 3,000 people. I was really packed in there, and it was good. It was a wonderful event for those that attended, came out and laid on their blankets, their lawn chairs, had some food. We had a couple food vendors there, thanks to many of you fine folks that came out and had fun with us. I want to thank you. I thank you, I thank you, I thank you, I thank you, I thank you. And ZZ Top is going to say I thank you too. ZZ Top on The Surf, 97.3 FM.

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1: 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And I'm gonna have them.
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8: 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Barnhill's is the home of the Maryland crab cakes and other seafood. 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

0: It's the Rolling Stones and Hang Fire on the Serve 97.3 FM. 2:42 in the afternoon, a sunny day. It's 83 degrees outside and starting to drop down a little bit. It's going down 81 by 7 o'clock tonight. So not bad. A nice, warm, sunny day for the most part here in Flagler Beach, USA. Hey, safe kids, they're having a car seat safety check. It's coming up tomorrow at 3 o'clock p.m. going to about 5 o'clock at Fire Station number 25. That's in Palm Coast at 1250 Belterre Parkway in Palm Coast. If you have a child and you know that they should be wearing their seat belt, this is a chance to get your car checked free of charge. Make sure that the car seat is working properly. And that, you know, even seat belts, you know, seat belts save lives, but so do car seats. So it's kind of just a check-in to make sure that your car seat and your seat belts and everything is safe for kids and adults as well. It's at Fire Station number 25, 1250 Belterre Parkway, Palm Coast. That's tomorrow, June 10th at 3 o'clock, goes to about 5. So for 2 hours, if you have a chance to get in there and get things checked out. All right, sounds good to me for sure. Let's check in with the news, what happened today in history, and our weather forecast with Ken Landau.
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2: 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That's the entrance to the Southern Recreation Center. And tomorrow there'll be a community preparedness workshop. Yes, this monthly workshop open to the public that provides general information, practical tips, and strategies to keep households safe and ready for emergencies. Belterre Parkway in Palm Coast. That's the entrance to the Southern Recreation Center. And tomorrow there'll be a community preparedness workshop. Yes, this monthly workshop open to the public that provides general information, practical tips, and strategies to keep households safe and ready for emergencies. Be at 11 a.m. at the Flagler.

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That's from 10 a.m. to 3 as well. If you missed the buses, like to book an appointment, here's their website, oneblood.org/donate. I'm Captain Kirk for 97.3 FM, local calendar. 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
1: June 9th, 1954. On Capitol Hill, U.S. Army Counsel Joseph Welch confronts Senator Joseph McCarthy over his tactics in fighting communist subversion during the Cold War.
2: Have you no sense of decency, sir, at long last? Have you left no sense of decency?
1: It's the beginning of the end of McCarthy's political influence. Months later, the Senate takes the rare step of condemning him over his methods. 1870. Charles Dickens, author of novels such as A Christmas Carol and A Tale of Two Cities, dies in Gad's Hill, England, at age 58. 1980.
3: Please, this is emergency. Can I talk to God?
4: I'll have to put you on hold.
1: Comedian Richard Pryor suffers almost fatal burns when a mixture of freebase cocaine explodes at his home in San Fernando Valley, California. 1973.
5: Secretariat at the 8th pole now, way out in front by some 20 lengths.
1: Secretariat wins the Belmont Stakes in New York, becoming the first to clinch horse racing's Triple Crown in 25 years. And 1915. Les Paul, the electric guitar pioneer, is born in Waukesha, Wisconsin. Today in history, June 9th. Tim McGuire, The Associated Press.
6: Tuesday forecast, partly cloudy skies, spotty showers in the afternoon, high of 85, east winds 5 to 10 knots, east 2 to 3. Light chop on the river, your high tide about 3 a.m. Pollen count 4.8, which is medium. Cloudy this evening, low 72. Wednesday, sun 86. Thursday, partly sunny, high of 85. 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

1956 was the year of Little Richard and Long Tall Sally, an oldie but a goodie here on Surf Radio 97.3 FM. Got a request. Somebody wanted to hear some Bad Company. Now, Bad Company was originally formed from the remnants of the band Free that had All Right Now. And then what happened was Paul Rogers was the original lead singer. They were signed to the Swan Song label, which was Led Zeppelin's more or less label. And they were signed to them. And then years later, Paul Rogers would leave to form a band, a short-lived band called The Firm with Jimmy Page of Led Zeppelin. And Bad Company trudged on with a different lead singer. Then Bad Company reformed again later again and brought back Paul Rogers. So, yeah, let's do some Bad Company and I guess their best-known incarnation with the one and only Mr. Paul Rogers as lead vocals. Don't you know you are a shooting star? Yes, you are. On Surf Radio, 97.3 FM. Paul Rogers also sang with Queen for a while, the band Queen, after Freddie Mercury died. Here's Bad Company. Johnny.

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1: Aloha, it's Josh the Walrus here from Surf 97.3 FM with a really cool ocean fun fact. Did you know that Mauna Kea in Hawaii is actually the highest mountain in the entire ocean? From the ocean floor, it stands up about 33,400 feet high. So that means that only 13,000 feet of its total height can be seen above the water. And my friends, this is Josh with one big hello. Hope you're having a great day. And now back to the music.
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That's Steve Jarrell and the Sons of the Beach. 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

0: Christian Love, that is the son of Mike Love of the Beach Boys, and Christian Love is in the Beach Boys as well. It's a double shot, some summer, which summer is on its way, basically. And then, of course, You Could Be My Girl, two songs from my buddy Christian Love. We did a song together, my band, The Cherry Drops, and him, and it's been an honor to work alongside of him. For a song that we did called You're Not Alone. Maybe we'll even play it later. Who knows? All right, it is the 9th of June. There is so much going on. There's a candidates forum coming up. It's open to the public at Tiger Bay Club, Flagler Tiger Bay Club. Let's see. It's at the Palm Coast Community Center, 305 Palm Coast Parkway Northeast. There's a meet and greet at 5 p.m. of the candidates for Palm Coast and different council members and things like that. 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And we'll be out there. Myself, Green Dave, will be supplying the forum with sound equipment and microphones for it. There's like a 9-person panel. They'll be going over things. There'll be food available for purchase, brought to you by a bunch of folks that got together here, Flagler News Weekly, Flagler Live, Ask Flagler, The Observer. And it's presented again by the Flagler Tiger Bay Club. It again is June 25th, 5 o'clock p.m. to 8 o'clock. Get involved with your community in Flagler County at the Palm Coast Community Center, 305 Palm Coast Parkway Northeast. So, yeah, it's June 25th. And maybe, just maybe, we'll see you out there, right? Hope to see you.
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In Love Again on the Surf 97.3 FM, where it's 84 degrees at 3:27 in the afternoon. Eric had called up a little while back, like, an hour and change ago, maybe over an hour and a half. I didn't forget about it. I was trying to dig up a song from the Lost Boys soundtrack. He said he just saw that movie, watched it again last night. That's a vampire movie from either the late 80s or early 90s. I forget the year. But The Lost Boys was a pretty big movie with Kiefer Sutherland and also Alex Winter. And there were other dudes in there that were like creepy vampires or whatever. He wanted to hear a song from the soundtrack. He said he didn't necessarily care which one it was. I'm going to play this song from the soundtrack because people might know it as a Doors song, Jim Morrison and the Doors. But for the soundtrack to the movie, Echo and the Bunnymen redid People Are Strange from the Lost Boys soundtrack. Here's People Are Strange from Echo and the Bunnymen.

From the Lost Boys soundtrack, that's Echo and the Bunnymen going out to Eric Whitman. Thanks for the request, man, from the movie The Lost Boys. Speaking of movies, there's a movie star coming sort of close to us. You know John Cusack? John Cusack? Yes, he's been in tons of movies, like the early ones, like The Sure Thing, Say Anything, 16 Candles. He was in The Grifters, Eight Men Out, Being John Malkovich, High Fidelity, Gross Point Blank. He also played in Love and Mercy, played a part of the latter years of iconic Beach Boys songwriter, musician Brian Wilson. Well, John Cusack is coming to the Punta Vedra Concert Hall Friday, November 20th, the day before my birthday. I've always liked John Cusack. What a kind of a cool, you know, hip. His sister, Joan Cusack, was also an actress, but John was really popular in many big, big, big movies, many blockbuster movies for sure. Anyway, it's an evening with John Cusack. He's going to be live on stage talking about all kinds of things, from important things about movie roles and things like that to just anecdotes and things, questions, answers about his movies and all. It's an evening with John Cusack, Friday, November 20th, 7:30 p.m., just a hop, skip, and a jump from here at the Punta Vedra Concert Hall. You might even remember in the movie Say Anything, the iconic boombox, the boombox thing where he lifted the boombox and he was at the, I guess he was like crying. He was so upset about this girl that he cared about and he was trying to win her over that he holds a boombox up over his head. He's got a long trench coat on and this song comes out of the speakers to try to win her over. John Cusack at the Punta Vedra Concert Hall, November 20th. This just in.

0: 97.3 FM, your summer fun station. Like I said, once again, John Cusack coming November 20th, the day before my birthday. Hint, hint, wink, wink. Anybody want to buy me some tickets to see John Cusack? That would be cool. And that is November 20th at the Point of Atria Concert Hall. And we played Peter Gabriel, In Your Eyes. That's the song, of course, when he lifted the boombox up in Say Anything. He's trying to win over the girl. That song played on the boombox. Hey, we'll be right back. Going to check in with a few of our sponsors that keep us up and running and on the air.
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0: Surf 97.3 FM wishes to thank the Flagler Beach Democratic Club for their support. 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Everyone is welcome at the Flagler Beach Democratic Club. 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
5: 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House Republicans' leading efforts to address the nation's housing affordability crisis say a bipartisan legislative package advancing through Congress could mark the most significant federal housing reform in decades. And U.S. forces disabled an oil tanker in the Gulf of Oman on Sunday after the vessel allegedly violated a U.S.-enforced maritime blockade against Iran. And a federal judge on Monday struck down President Donald Trump's $100,000 fee on the new H-1B visa applications, ruling that the administration lacked the authority to impose what amounted to a tax without congressional approval. And the Pentagon reversed course on religious classifications after Republican lawmakers criticized a policy that separated the Church of Jesus Christ of Latter-day Saints, or Mormons, from Christian denominations on a newly streamlined list of faith codes for service members. And President Donald Trump set to be the first sitting U.S. president to attend an NBA Finals game, bringing strict security measures that will require New York Knicks fans to navigate an extensive safety perimeter around the Madison Square Garden and an expected lengthy wait to get inside the building. This is Cam Kirk for your news in a minute for 97.3 FM. Have a great day, everyone.
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7: Legacy Recordings Weekend Music, June 9th through June 15th. June 9th, 1972, Elvis Presley plays his first of four sold-out shows at New York's Madison Square Garden. George Harrison, John Lennon, David Bowie, Bob Dylan, and Art Garfunkel were among the music stars that attended the shows. The shows were recorded and became the album Elvis as Recorded at Madison Square Garden. June 10th, 1966. Janis Joplin makes her debut performance with Big Brother and the Holding Company at the Avalon Ballroom in San Francisco. June 11th, 1949. Born on this day, Frank Beard. Drums, ZZ Top. Yes, he's the one without the beard. June, San Francisco. June 11th, 1949. Born on this day, Frank Beard. Drums, ZZ Top. Yes, he's the one without the beard. June 12th, 1967.

0: psychedelic poster. June 13th, 1987, Whitney Houston began a six-week stay at number one on the UK album chart with her second LP, Whitney. Whitney set various records on the U.S. charts. Houston became the first female artist to debut at number one with an album and its first four singles. I Want to Dance with Somebody Who Loves Me. Didn't We Almost Have It All? So Emotional and Where Do Broken Hearts Go all hit number one on the Billboard Hot 100 chart, making her the first female artist to achieve that feat. June 14, 1968. The Jeff Beck Group, featuring Rod Stewart, made their U.S. debut at the Fillmore East, New York, opening for the Grateful Dead. June 15th. Three music legends were born on June 15th. In 1921, born on this day, jazz piano great Errol Garner. In 1937, born on this day, the king of the country music outlaws, Waylon Jennings. And in 1941, born on this day, the great vocalist-songwriter, Harry Nilsson.
1: Tuesday forecast, partly cloudy skies, spotty showers in the afternoon, high of 85, east winds 5 to 10 knots, east 2 to 3, light chop on the river. Your high tide about 3 a.m., pollen count 4.8, which is medium. Cloudy this evening, low 72, Wednesday sun 86, Thursday partly sunny, high of 85. 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

sexy people.

Who are you? I'm the Who. Who? Who's on first? 1978, Who Are You on the Serve 97.3 FM. That about does it for me, DJ Surfin' Vern. Thanks for joining me this afternoon. Don't forget, coming up next is Susie Cruz Show, the best of the 60s, 70s, and 80s. And then we have DJ Owen, the big O on the radio. He'll be coming up here around 7 o'clock. So, I'm sorry, 3 to 7 is Susie Cruz Show. She'll be here rocking your radio dial for a while. And then, like I said, the big O on the radio will be here from 4 o'clock. I'm sorry, 7 o'clock to 9 o'clock. 7 to 9. 7 to 9. So I will say goodbye for now to you. And in the meantime, hopefully you'll join us for the rest of the evening, right? You don't have to say goodbye to me. I'll be back, same time, same place, later on this week.

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1: When we were driving south this morning down A1A coming here, the sun was rising right over the Atlantic, and you just kind of knew it's going to be a perfect day. I was really excited to explore Gamble Rogers because it's really unique. It's a hidden gem, and it offers so much. It's really natural. It's really untouched.
2: We visit a lot of beaches and a lot of places, but we really love Gamble Rogers. It's right on the intercoastal, and we have the beach right out front. You get the best of both worlds. You can be on the intercoastal to watch the sunset and be out on the beach to watch the sunrise. There's so much to do because you have both waterways right here.
3: Sometimes living here, we get a little spoiled. We forget how beautiful it is. It's just a totally amazing location with a lot of natural environment to enjoy without the hustle and bustle of a lot of the other built-up city areas. We just have a great place to relax and really learn what Florida has to offer.
1: There aren't that many places you can go where it's just really quiet. This is all about being outside and just taking the time to enjoy yourself a little bit.
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5: Welcome to 60s USA. I'm Susie Cruz, kicking off 10 in a row with the Supremes, Beatles, Righteous Brothers. Right now, the Zombies.

60s USA with a little Motown from the Supremes. I'm Susie Cruz playing the best of the 60s. Monkees producer Boyce and Hart saved one for themselves. This is I Wonder What She's Doing Tonight.

60s USA with the Beatles. I'm Susie Cruz playing the best of the 60s. Donovan's only single to reach number one, Sunshine Superman from 1966.

60s USA with the Righteous Brothers. I'm Susie Cruz playing the best of the 60s and about to kick off another 10 in a row with Marvin Gaye, Four Tops, and Dave Clark 5.

I'm Captain Kirk with your local Flag the County calendar. It's called Conversations in Democracy, an open, free-willing discussion on topics here in our community and around Florida. 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And tomorrow, there's a free car seat safety check. 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That's tomorrow from 3 to 5 p.m. at Fire Station number 25, located at 1250 Belterre Parkway in Palm Coast. That's the entrance to the Southern Recreation Center. And tomorrow there'll be a community preparedness workshop. Yes, this monthly workshop open to the public that provides general information, practical tips, and strategies to keep households safe and ready for emergencies. Be at 11 a.m. at the Flagler County Emergency Operations Center, located 1769 East Moody Boulevard, Building 3 in Bunnell. Anyone interested in learning how to prepare for disasters, encouraged to attend. And if you'd like to donate blood, two big red buses will be in town. One will be at the Public Supermarket, 800 Belterre Parkway in Palm Coast, 10 a.m. to 3. Second will be at Kohl's of Palm Coast at 665 Palm Coast Parkway. That's from 10 a.m. to 3 as well. If you missed the buses, like to book an appointment, here's their website, oneblood.org/donate. I'm Captain Kirk for 97.3 FM, local calendar. 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

0: Tuesday forecast, partly cloudy skies, spotty showers in the afternoon, high of 85, east winds 5 to 10 knots, east 2 to 3, light chop on the river. Your high tide about 3 a.m., pollen count 4.8, which is medium. Cloudy this evening, low 72, Wednesday sun 86, Thursday partly sunny, high of 85. 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

70s USA with Cliff Richard. I'm Susie Cruz with the best of the 70s and highlighting songs about transportation. Lots of songs about trains in the 70s. This one from the Doobie Brothers. Here's A Long Train Runnin'.

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1: 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Kelp can grow up to 2 feet per day. So these forests can grow on the ocean floor 150 feet deep and reach the surface of the water within 2 days. That's pretty darn cool. 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
2: 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I'm Susie Cruz, kicking off 10 in a row with Leslie Gore, CCR, and this is Love and Spoonful.
3: Hot

60s USA with Leslie Gore. I'm Susie Cruz playing the best of the 60s. It was the Tokens, you know, of Lion Sleeps Tonight, who provide the backing vocals for this song. This is Keith at 98.6.

60s USA with the Beatles. That's Wait. I'm Susie Cruz playing the best of the 60s. It was the bubblegum pop song Sugar Sugar by the Archies that kept this song out of the number one spot. CCR and Green River.

60s USA with the Supremes. I'm Susie Cruz playing the best of the 60s. Billboard magazine said of this song, the group had a winning, swinging rocker with hit written all over it. It's Herman Hermits.

0: 60s USA with Frankie Valli and the Four Seasons. I'm Susie Cruz playing the best of the 60s and about to kick off another 10 in a row from Dion, the Shirelles, and the Turtles.
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2: 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That's the entrance to the Southern Recreation Center. And tomorrow there'll be a community preparedness workshop. Yes, this monthly workshop open to the public that provides general information, practical tips, and strategies to keep households safe and ready for emergencies. Be at 11 a.m. at the Flagler County Emergency Operations Center, located 1769 East Moody Boulevard, Building 3 in Bunnell. Anyone interested in learning how to prepare for disasters, courage to attend. And if you'd like to donate blood, two big red buses will be in town. One will be at the Public Supermarket, 800 Belterre Parkway in Palm Coast, 10 a.m. to 3. Second will be at Kohl's of Palm Coast at 665 Palm Coast Parkway. That's from 10 a.m. to 3 as well. If you missed the buses, like to book an appointment, here's their website, oneblood.org/donate. I'm Captain Kirk for 97.3 FM, local calendar. 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

Ken with your Wednesday weather. Partly cloudy, spotty showers in the afternoon. High of 85. Southeast winds 5 to 10 knots. East 2 to 3. High tide 4:23. Water temp at the pier 81 degrees. Clouds this evening, low 71. Thursday sunny, high of 87. Friday morning sun. Afternoon clouds, perhaps a shower. High of 89. 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

Ladies USA with the Escape Club. I'm Susie Cruz. This is a cover of a Phil Phillips hit from 1959. Here are the Honey Drippers, Sea of Love.

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8: 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I'm Susie Cruz. Got the best of the 80s this half hour. Hall & Oates, Billy Joel, Loverboy. And right now,

best of the 80s are on 80s USA. That's Billy Joel, and I'm Susie Cruz. Working for the Weekend is ranked number 100 on VH1's 100 Greatest Songs of the 1980s. Here's Loverboy.

USA with Bill Medley and Jennifer Warnes. I'm Suzy Cruz. If you bought the album Born in the USA, you got your money's worth. It had 7 top 10 singles, including Glory Days, which went to number 5. Here's Bruce Springsteen.

0: This is your 97.3 FM News Minute. Former Commerce Secretary Gina Raimondo said she does not currently see herself running for president in 2028, cooling speculation about a potential White House bid and becoming the latest prominent Democrat to distance herself from the field of possible contenders. In other news, Congress moved closer Tuesday to ending a stalemate over funding for immigration enforcement as Republicans in the House of Representatives voted along party lines to open debate on a $70 billion bill. And NASA on Tuesday revealed the crew for its Artemis 3 mission, the next step in the space agency's plan to eventually land astronauts on the moon. And the State Department is launching a pilot program that allows some foreign visitors to pay an additional $750 to secure FAFSA visa interview appointments. And Social Security's Retirement Trust Fund is projected to face a funding shortfall in the year 2032, a year earlier than last year's projections, according to an annual report released on Tuesday. This is Cam Kirk for your News in a Minute for the 97.3 FM. Have a great day, everyone.
1: Ken with your Wednesday weather, partly cloudy, spotty showers in the afternoon, high of 85, southeast winds 5 to 10 knots, east 2 to 3, high tide 423, water temp at the pier 81 degrees, clouds this evening low 71, Thursday sunny, high of 87, Friday morning sun, afternoon clouds, perhaps a shower, high of 89, sunny and warm for your weekend. 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
2: Welcome to 60s USA. I'm Susie Cruz with 10 in a row from the Beatles, Herman's Hermits, and this is Crazy Elephant. Gimme, gimme, good lovin'.

60s USA with Herman's Hermits. I'm Susie Cruz playing the best of the 60s. This song was number one on the pop charts, and it was number one on the easy listening charts for 10 weeks in a row. It's Herb Albert and the Tijuana Brass. This guy's in love with you.

60s USA with Jay and the Americans. I'm Susie Cruz, playing the best of the 60s, and we've got a song that was very popular with the GIs during the Vietnam War. We've got to get out of this place. These are the Animals.

is USA with Tommy James and the Shondells. I'm Susie Cruz playing the very best of the 60s, and we've got a bit of psychedelic blues rock. This is Canned Heat with their first hit, On the Road Again.

0: 60s USA with Canned Heat. I'm Susie Cruz. Stick around. I'm about to kick off another 10 in a row with Frankie Valli and the Four Seasons, the Beach Boys, and Sly and the Family Stone.
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1: Owen.
2: Owen.
3: Owen.
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3: Owen.
4: The stress on Owen falls on the O syllable, and O is a diphthong in this name. Owen. Make sure you hold the O nice and long. And then the letters E-N say the schwa sound, and the N, un. Owen. Owen. Owen. Owen. So it just happens naturally as I move from O to un. Owen. That the W comes in. Owen. Once you can say Owen by itself, do try practicing it in some short phrases just so it comes smoothly and naturally to you when you're trying to use it in conversation.
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You're listening to the Big O on the radio, DJ Owen. And to get this hour of music underway, that was Dave Edmonds with I Hear You Knockin'. Originally written back in the 1950s by Dave Bartholomew, the song was originally recorded and released in 1955 by New Orleans rhythm and blues singer Smiley Lewis. Edmonds recorded and released his version of the song in 1970, where it peaked at number one in the UK and at number four on the US Billboard Hot 100. And, you know, and I think Dave Edmonds did a very good job on that one. He was originally going to record a different song, but after seeing that it had been recorded by Canned Heat, he pivoted focus to I Hear You Knockin' because both songs had a very similar structure. Now, tomorrow is my birthday, 26 trips around the sun. Feels like yesterday I was born. Time goes by really fast. And I'm going to be ringing in my birthday weekend this Saturday by seeing Cinderella's Tom Kiefer at the Peabody Auditorium in Daytona Beach with special guest L.A. Guns. And you, too, can go see Tom Kiefer, as there's still plenty of tickets available to go rock out this Saturday night at the Peabody Auditorium in Daytona. Tom Kiefer's going to be playing all your favorite Cinderella hits, Don't Know What You Got Till It's Gone, Somebody Save Me, Shake Me, Gypsy Road, all those great songs backed by the Kiefer Band. And fellow 80s hair metal act L.A. Guns is going to be serving as the opening act. The tickets are available online or through the Peabody Auditorium box office. This Saturday, Cinderella's Tom Kiefer, special guest L.A. Guns, in Daytona Beach at the Peabody. They're going to open the doors at 6, and the show's going to start at 7:30. And I hope to see some of you people there with me in Daytona this Saturday. And now, to keep the music rolling this hour, here's Cinderella with a track that, in my view, is one of the finest power ballads of the 80s hair metal era. It's called Don't Know What You Got Till It's Gone. Surf 97.3 FM.

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0: 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You're not going into a song while I'm here.

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2: 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Tomorrow, the Flagler Beach United Methodist Church food pantry is open, 9:30 a.m. to noon, located 1500 South Daytona Avenue in Flagler Beach. And tomorrow, drug court convenes before Circuit Judge Don Nichols, 10 a.m., courtroom 401 at the Flagler County Courthouse. That's the Kim C. Hammond Justice Center, located 1769 East Moody Boulevard, Building 1 in Bunnell. Drug court is open to the public. And tomorrow, the Palm Coast Democratic Club holds its monthly business meeting at noon at the Flagler Democratic Party headquarters. That's City Marketplace, 160 Cypress Point Parkway, Suite C214 in Palm Coast. Also tomorrow, the Oversight ILA Committee on School Facilities Planning meets at 1 p.m. in the training room. That's on the third floor of that government services building. Again, the address 1769 East Moody Boulevard in Bunnell. And tomorrow, the Flagler Beach Commission meets at 5:30 p.m. at City Hall, 105 South 2nd Street in Flagler Beach. And tomorrow, it's Evenings at the Whitney. It's a lecture series hosted by the University of Florida Whitney Laboratory for Marine Bioscience. 6 p.m., free lecture. That location, 9505 Ocean Shore Boulevard in St. Augustine. I'm Captain Kirk for your 97.3 FM local calendar. 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
1: Ken with your Wednesday weather, partly cloudy, spotty showers in the afternoon, high of 85, southeast winds 5 to 10 knots, east 2 to 3, high tide 423, water temp at the pier 81 degrees, clouds this evening low 71, Thursday sunny, high of 87, Friday morning sun, afternoon clouds, perhaps a shower, high of 89, sunny and warm for your weekend. 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

Wednesday in Music, where we look at musical events from the past 50 years. On this day, June the 10th, 1960... Day in Music, where we look at musical events from the past 50 years. On this day, June the 10th, 1964, on their first World

toured Australia. In 1972, the Rolling Stones' double album, Exile on Main Street, went to number one on the UK chart, the band's seventh UK number one album. In 2010, the re-released album entered the UK chart at number one, almost 38 years to the week after it first occupied that position, making the Rolling Stones the first act ever to have a studio album return to number one after it was first released. In 1983, Chris Seavey of UK group The Freshies released the first computer game single. When played on a Sinclair ZX81 computer via a record deck, the lyrics of the song came on the screen. In 1993, Irish singer Sinead O'Connor took out a full-page ad in the Irish Times, asking the public to stop hurting me, please. She blamed her troubles on abuse she suffered as a child. O'Connor was still being criticised for ripping up a picture of the Pope during an appearance on Saturday Night Live the previous October. And on this day in 2004, US singer-songwriter Ray Charles died aged 73. Blind from the age of six, Charles scored the 1962 UK and US number one single, I Can't Stop Loving You, and over 30 other US top 40 singles. Later in his career, he had the 2005 US number one album Genius Loves Company. Charles was married twice and fathered 12 children by 9 different women. He was also the winner of 17 Grammy Awards. More from This Day in Music at thisdaymusic.com. They're doing the best they can.

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1: Time to get acquainted with the city of Flagler Beach. The history of Flagler Beach is synonymous with Florida folklore. Small towns born in the late 1800s and early 1900s are full of stories of hurricanes damaging waterfront communities, only to be rebuilt due to the prevailing pioneering spirit of the local residents. The city of Flagler Beach is familiar with such setbacks, but has managed to survive along with many of the descendants of the founding families, Moody, Upson, Wickline, Fuguay, and Holden. These are just some of the families that were among those instrumental in the development of the region. And there's a quick moment of history about the city of Flagler Beach, Florida.
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3: 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The contest is going on now through the end of September, and they are looking for the oldest running residential HVAC system in Flagler and Ormond Beach, owned by a teacher or first responder. The winner will receive a new heat pump system installed with permits included. The top 5 qualifiers will receive a prize as well. 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